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0: asking you that question this morning. Are you ready? It's Lizzo, to be loved. Welcome to early mornings, 5 o'clock. As we wake up, Vrydag is hier uiteindelik. Kan jy dit voel? Die naweek is uiteindelik hier. Good morning, I'm Liesl van der Westhuizen and welcome to Early Mornings. Great to be keeping you company. I'm with you till 6 and a lot happens in the next hour. We've got 7 in a row. We've got your Feel Great Fitness Guide. We've got traffic. We've got weather. We've got your Get Up and Go songs. I'll give you those emojis. How it works is I play two tracks, snippets of two tracks. You just vote using the emojis that I tell you the sign to the tracks. That's it. That's simple as that. That Get Up and Go song on the way 10 to 6. We look at fitness and wellness events in and around the Western Cape, looking at health, wellness and fitness. 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Cape Town, we wake up today, low of 12, a high of 19, cloudy conditions. 7 in a row kicking off with One Republic, Anika Kiana and Justin Timberlake next.
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Jeremy Loops wrapping up 7 in a row there, Till I Found You. 25 minutes past 5. Welcome to Early Mornings. Time for us to vote for our Get Up and Go song. 10 to 6. Two songs go head to head. You vote using emojis. We're doing it early so you can get your votes in. I'm telling you now, it's the fire emoji and the hands up emoji. Today, it's all out on an EDM showdown because it's weekend, getting us into the Friday mood. The fire emoji, if you want to hear this as your Get Up and Go song, a craze featuring Cherish with Do It To It. This is your first option, the fire emoji, if you want this as your Get Up and Go song this morning.

Come on, is your head bumping up and down, bopping up and down, should I say? Fire emoji if you want to hear that as your get up and go song. Taking them on this morning is Swedish House Mafia and Don't You Worry, Child. This song became more than a hit. It arrived just as the trio announced their breakup. Fans embraced it as a soundtrack to their farewell. Do you want to hear this? Hands up emoji if you do.

0: Okay, so what are you voting for today? Is it don't you worry, child, hands up emoji? If you're backing, do it to it. Send us the fire emoji. What's up your emojis now? And let's crown today's Get Up and Go song champion at 10 to 6.
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0: 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Voting closes this evening, 7 p.m. So if there's a local business, a hidden gem, a favourite hangout that deserves a little love, now is the time. Maybe it's the coffee shop that makes your morning, the bakery you just don't drive past without stopping at, the best place to sweat. 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
0: If you're looking for a meaningful way to celebrate Mandela Day this weekend, why not combine movement with making a difference? This morning, something a little different. There's still time to get to this. The Coffee Rave Mandela Edition happening from 7 until 10 at Yebo Baba Cafe on Loop Street. Instead of your usual morning coffee, expect a dancing, music, great coffee and fantastic community atmosphere. Your 67 Rand entry includes a coffee, a complimentary treat and the full Coffee Rave experience, with proceeds supporting Help the Rural Child. Thanks to Mission for Inner City Cape Town, there is some sponsor tickets that allow people to complete and get part of this. So well done. It's a wonderful way to kick off Mandela Day. But if you can make it there, 67 Rand, even if you're not even staying for the rave, make the donation to Help the Rural Child. Incredible organization. All the details of this event posted onto primemediaplus.com under the Feel Great Fitness Guide banner. Saturday morning, if you're an animal lover, Motley Crue CrossFit in Devata County is hosting its Mandela Day workout for a cause, from 7:30 until 11. Whether you're new to CrossFit or a regular, trying it for the first time, everyone is welcome. After your workout, grab a coffee, meet some adorable rescue pups from the Aid for Animal in Distress Foundation, and they're asking you to bring donations of dog food, animal food, pet food, blankets, bowls, anything that their pets need. 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They're also collecting blankets, clothing, toiletries, and non-perishable foods for patients during Mandela Week. So that's a nice one to get for two. That is 67 Steps of Color. Literally, if you had to type that into your search bar, you would find the details. 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

0: Miles Smith, KFM 94.5, Drive Safe, 10 to 6, almost time for your weather, fitness guide, but Mandela Day, just giving you some of the updates that are happening in and around the Western Cape this Mandela Day. And this morning, I'd like you to think of someone else. The dog that's been tied up in a backyard all winter, a penguin covered in oil waiting for someone to rescue it. Because kindness doesn't just stop with people. This Mandela Day, there are two incredible organizations making a difference to animals right here in the Western Cape. First is Happy Tails in Langa. They're a grassroots organization looking after some of Cape Town's most vulnerable dogs. This Saturday, they'll be feeding hungry dogs, treating them for fleas, ticks, deworming them, and making sure they're a little healthier and a little happier. If you've got 67 minutes to spare, they're looking for volunteers. You can also donate dog food, deworming tablets, or make a financial contribution. Happy Tails in Langa. They'll be able to find their details on Facebook as well as on their website. And sometimes we talk about giving dogs a better life. This time it's about treating them with a decent meal. Then there's Sandcob. If you've ever watched an African penguin waddle along Boulder's beach and smiled, here's your chance to help protect them. On Mandela Day, Sandcob is opening its doors to volunteers to meet the rehabilitation team to the facility and discover the incredible work that they do that goes into rescuing sick, injured, and abandoned and oiled seabirds. And this is just an incredible organization, Sandcob. They're in Bloburg area, and you can even adopt and name an African penguin, funding its rehab before it gets released back in the wild. They don't just need help, and both of these organizations don't just need help on Mandela Day. They need help 365 days a year. So these are two ways that you can give back on Mandela Day. And I think it's just such a beautiful reminder that Mandela's legacy wasn't just about caring for people. It was about compassion, and his compassion doesn't ask whether someone has two legs or four or even flippers. It's all about making a difference to an organization that feels close to your heart. So how are you spending your 67 minutes on Saturday? Are you helping people, planting trees, cleaning up a beach, lending a hand at an organization? Send the details to me on 082-9450-940. So starting with the coolest conditions today, Cape Point 16 degrees, 17 for Hermanus, Cape Agulhas and George, 18 for Strand, Robertson and Plettenberg Bay. Sutherland reaches 19 with Langebaan, Stellenbosch, Rabaul, Worcester, Swellendam, Riversdale and Knysna. 20 degrees in Malmesbury, Paarl, Lanesburg and Ladysmith 21, Kalfinia, Atlantis and Oudtshoorn 22. Hottest places are Alexander Bay, Beaufort West and Prince Albert 23, followed by Clanwilliam 24, Fredendal 25, Springbok 26. Cape Town expects a minimum of 12, a high of 19, and high-level clouds will dominate your day. That's your Western Cape weather for Friday. Enjoy the start of your weekend.
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0: Tate McRae, exes, Swedish House Mafia, you voted for it using your hands up emoji with Don't Worry Child, getting us into the weekend mood. 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And reminder that the KFM Best of the Cape Awards, powered by Yoko, nominations close this evening, 7 p.m. That's the cutoff. So you've still got the whole of today, 13 hours before that cutoff. So go to primemediaplus.com right now. Entry details and nomination details can be found there. 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Let me quickly take a look at traffic before I hand you over to the team. Baden-Powell Drive from Stellenbosch to Sunrise Circle. Light misty conditions on Baden-Powell Drive, so just be careful. Chapman's Peak is open to traffic this morning. And if there's anything else to report, let us know on 082-9450-940.
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2: Langa police believe they've intercepted an extortion racket and memorial service held in honour of Bafana Star. Good morning, I'm Vanya Kluchakolison. Langa police believe they've intercepted an extortion racket in the area. A suspect was arrested in the area on Wednesday and found with two guns. Police say the suspect was nabbed after officers monitored his movements as he collected protection fees from local spaza shops. Police spokesperson Ndaka Ngwala says officers received a tip-off earlier this week and tracked the suspect with a drone before they swooped in. The suspect is affiliated with a known extortion syndicate.
3: The suspect's movements were monitored as he drove around Langa collecting the protection fees from spaza shops. On Wednesday, 15 July at about 10 p.m., the team descended at the mentioned address and combed the area. Members confiscated two pistols without serial numbers and 9 rounds of ammunition. Once charged, the suspect will appear at the Cape Town Magistrates Court.
2: Eskom has taken another step towards expanding its renewable energy ambitions. The power utility has received the necessary government approvals to establish Eskom Green as a wholly owned subsidiary, paving the way for it to raise funding and partner with private investors on large-scale renewable energy projects. The approvals are granted under the Public Finance Management Act and Eskom Debt Relief Act, enabling Eskom Green to attract private investment while maintaining independent governance. Then the investigating directorate has been accused of meddling in HR matters of crime intelligence at the Madlanga Commission. Last year, IDAC charged crime intelligence head Dumisani Kumalo, along with several officers from his department, for fraud and corruption. They are accused of unlawfully hiring an inexperienced person to a senior role within crime intelligence. IDAC lead investigator in the matter, Brian Pariyama, testified at the commission yesterday. And Mamelodi Sundowns head coach Miguel Cardoso says midfield star Jaden Adams's death has left him questioning what he could have done to save him. Adams was found dead at a house in the Boer Kaap in Cape Town on Saturday, just days after returning home from playing for Bafana Bafana in the FIFA World Cup. Two memorial services were held in his honour at Stellenbosch Town Hall yesterday. Carla Peterson has more.
4: Many of the mourners at the first of two memorials for Jaden Adams shared the pitch with him at some point in his career. Among those in attendance was the Mamelodi Sundowns team. Head coach Miguel Cardoso says Jaden Adams' death has rattled the squad. Cardoso says the tragic incident leaves him questioning how he could have helped.
5: When these things happen, we always ask ourselves what we could have done that we didn't do. And for myself as a coach, it has been really a very difficult week.
4: Cardoso says Adams' resilience will inspire his teammates to continue his legacy of excellence. Carlo Peterson, Eyewitness News.
2: Taking a look at today's weather temperatures, Cape Town as well as Grabow will reach a high of 19. 18 is forecast for Robertson, 23 for Beaufort West and 22 for Kalfinia. The top story at this hour, Langa police believe they've intercepted an extortion racket in the area.
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0: Alex Warren Bloodline, here we go, it's Friday.
1: Hello, hello, weekend, you beautiful thing.
0: The clock is ticking. Everyone's looking. Okay, what is the acceptable time to leave work today? Hey, what is the acceptable time? Is it 12, 2, 1?
1: It really depends on where you are at, eh? I think that time might be a bit earlier in Cape Town compared to our brothers and sisters there in Jozi.
2: A lot of people nowadays are working from home, though.
0: Yeah, exactly.
2: So, on a Friday.
1: Also, when you check out traffic on a Friday, when I drive back to Stellenbosch, that lunchtime traffic starts about a bit earlier as well.
0: The peak hour.
3: And then you have me as a workshop on a Friday.
0: A workshop?
1: At work.
3: Yes.
1: Oh, no. What time?
3: It starts at 11.
0: What are you talking about? All the news stories of the day?
3: No. We're going to do PTCs and lots of other things.
0: You know what a PTC is?
1: That's when they camera.
0: That's when they work out how to sign off.
3: Oh, yes.
0: Okay. Vanya Peter Collison.
1: We've spoken about this.
0: Witness News.
1: At the Cape Town High Court.
0: Yeah. Is that where you practice?
1: That's your signature.
3: You
1: know how you are remembered.
0: Darren Simpson.
1: Sherlyn Barnes, EWN.
3: Thank you. Kortenkrachter.
0: No, but you got to do it in cursive. Sherlyn, you're printing it.
1: But can you see, that is why they need the workshop, so that we can workshop it.
3: No, Sherlyn strikes me as someone who will go with, I am Sherlyn Barnes.
0: Hey. Yeah.
3: Yeah, mama, ons weet jou ID sê op jy is.
1: I am Sherlyn Barnes.
3: There we go.
0: I think that could be one of these TikTok trends. Mm. Sign off as a newsreader. Okay, hey, let's start the show. It's Friday, yeah. Good morning.

0: We found love. It's Rihanna on KFM Mornings. Quarter after 6 o'clock. Let's hit you with one clue for the 20K pop quiz brought to you by Suzuki. Trillin, go.
1: Here is question number 8 this morning. Name the biggest Disney song of all time per the Billboard Hot 100.
0: It's a Whole New World, must be.
1: Good guess, but it's not. It's also not a song from The Lion King.
0: Sure.
1: Something a Beauty little bit more recent.
0: Beauty and the Beast.
1: More recent.
0: Something from Moana.
1: Mm-mm.
0: I'm shooting in the dark here now.
1: 2021. If I say the movie Encanto.
0: Oh. Oh, yes, yes, yes.
1: And then
0: yes.
1: What's the biggest song from that movie?
0: We don't talk about Bruno.
1: Yes.
0: Really, that is disappointing that is the biggest song.
1: The biggest song.
0: Nah, I call it re-audit because there's so many better ones than that.
1: Not The Lion King, not Aladdin. A song from Encanto.
0: Nah.
1: But that song was everywhere.
2: It was so big. Yeah. I mean, everywhere you go, you know.
1: What's we don't Encanto talk song? About Bruno. No,
0: yeah,
1: no.
0: But I think what revved those numbers was the Latino market.
1: Okay.
0: So for us, it feels a bit foreign. Do you know?
1: No, it doesn't feel foreign at
0: no,
1: all.
0: No, it's not Beauty and the Beast. It's not Beauty and the Beast.
2: Yeah, but we're moving with the times.
0: Okay. All right. I don't think anybody would have got that this morning.
1: Mm-hmm. And that's why it's your clue. We don't talk about Bruno.
0: Okay. On 082-945-0940, you can pop on our WhatsApp telephone, your details. Maybe it's your shot this morning. And where would you set the level, Sherlyn?
1: Doable.
0: Okay.
1: But not a giveaway 10 out of 10.
0: All right. There's two that are going to catch you this morning. Have everything on, switched on, lock in, baby, as they say in 2026. Lock in.
1: Lock in.
0: Lock in. Oh, let's go. KFM Mornings with Darren.

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3: Right, gang. 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

0: Show this Friday at 9 PM on ETV and SABC. 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
6: In your traffic this morning, Chapman's Peak Drive is open to traffic and Baden-Powell Drive also open to traffic from Stellenbosch to Sunrise Circle. 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
5: 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Iconic this from James. It's called Late. Remember this drum roll?

0: Almost sounds a bit like when your kid fake cries.
1: If we've only that sounded so beautiful.
0: How many times have we heard that? Them crocodile tears.
1: Yeah. Shaman, they're really not convincing. But they committed.
0: Hey. All right. Let's get your weather. Okay. Your weather forecast for today. Well, for the weekend, actually.
1: Mm-hmm.
0: So, Cape Town City, today is going to be 19. There is no wind. It's going to be partly cloudy today. 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Suntime, this is freedom. So today, it's decent. Tomorrow, it's decent. A little bit of fog in the morning. And Sunday, it is also decent. However, a bit of light rain expected Sunday morning in the mother city, but probably not going to happen. But the highs are hovering around 18, 17. And the good thing is the evening temperature is what you need to look at because that is bright time. Mm-hmm. So that's going to be around 12 degrees. A little bit chilly, but a little bit warmer than it was this past weekend. We were around the 8s, 9s, 10s. Okay, so elsewhere we got this. Stellenbosch today, 19. Paarl, 21. Dry conditions everywhere. Bit of fog in Gqeberha right now. Same for Robertson. Beaufort West, and you got the warmest place there today. You are on 23 degrees. Worcester 19. The lows are super low tonight, eh? In those areas. Worcester, you got 5 degrees. Sutherland, you got minus 3 degrees. Fredendall. Fredendall's got the biggest swing. They got 6 degrees tonight, 25 degrees today. Goedenroot, George, Knysna, Plett, all around 18 degrees. Cloudy. Your weekend weather looks like the same every single day. Saturday, Sunday, it's going to be just like today. 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

0: It's Olivia Rodrigo with Drop Dead here on KP Mornings. 6:30, news and sports. 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
2: Top of the morning to you, I'm Kieran Thompson. We get off the mark in the cricketing world where the Proteas women's captain Laura Wolfhart was the big winner at the Cricket South Africa Awards. The Proteas skipper walked away with the Women's Player of the Year award for a record equaling third time. Plus, she also won the Players Player of the Year, ODI Player of the Year, as well as the Women's T20 Player of the Year, Keepers. On the men's side, Aidan Markram scooped a double after being named as the Men's Player of the Year and Players Player of the Year, while Lungi Ngidi also picked up the T20 Player and Fans Player of the Year. So well done to all of them. In men's international cricket now, Joe Root smashed an unbeaten 99 runs to guide England to a 4-wicket win over India in Cardiff to level their 3-match ODI series at 1 apiece. We sidestep to rugby now, where junior Springbok coach Kevin Footon made some minor tweaks to his team for tomorrow's Junior World Championship final against France. Siposethu Mnebele will lead the side from the front row, starting at hooker, as South Africa and France meet at the under-20 final for the very first time. That action kicks off at 6:30 tomorrow evening. Back home with the Springboks now, Ruben van Heerden is one of the 4 Bok debutants in the starting 15 for this weekend. The second rower spoke about his journey and is ready to take his opportunity.
3: It's pretty surreal at this stage. Everyone walks a different path, everyone has a different journey. So for me at this stage, I'm not trying to overthink anything. I'm just grateful for the opportunity and hoping to make the most of it when it comes on Saturday.
2: Tomorrow's action against Wales kicks off at 6:20 in the afternoon. And we cross the finish line in Formula One, where Lando Norris will take a 10-place grid penalty at this weekend's Belgian Grand Prix for fitting a new power unit component in his McLaren. Kieran Thompson, Eyewitness News Sport.
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0: It's Nicky, you're a sunroof. Remember that tune? It's KFM Mornings. TikTok famous, that. Here on KFM Mornings. Okay, I'll give you three things to watch this weekend on The Box.
1: What are we watching this weekend?
0: The Box. It's Wales. In Bibs at 5:40 Saturday. And then Drikus. We're watching Drikus early Sunday morning.
1: How early is that on Sunday?
0: Well, I'll give you as close to the time that I can think it will be. We were going to have Drikus on and we just couldn't get the... he's just too busy over there right now.
2: The logistics.
0: Yeah, and the time differences just weren't working. But anyways, around about 4... He might be coming on at about 4.
1: Kamaru Usman.
0: Yeah, it's going to be a big one. So 4:30. You going to wake up for that? No. Going to watch old Drikus, hey?
1: I can't say I'm going to wake up for Drikus, eh?
0: It's a tough ask, eh?
1: It's a big ask. Drikus.
0: I'll be there, Drikus. Don't worry, brother. Okay, and then also we have got MasterChef South Africa.
1: Now there's something I'll be watching with the family.
0: Well, at a more palatable time, Sunday, 6 p.m. ETV, or stream it on EVOD at watchevod.co.za. They're down to the top 4 now.
1: Sure, it's getting serious.
0: And it's all about pies. Not just any pie. Each contestant must create 6 identical individual pies, sweet or savory, with a side that complements the dish.
1: You really can do a lot with a pie, hey?
0: Ooh, yeah, apparently.
1: Maybe we just don't have the skills, but you can definitely do a lot with a pie.
0: That's why they call it a pastry chef. It's a very specific art. You don't mess with pastry in your first 10 years of cooking. But that's what it's going to be about. So an interesting watch. MasterChef South Africa, all about pies. Sunday, 6 p.m. ETV. That's what you're watching on The Box this weekend.
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1: In your traffic this morning, Chapman's Peak Drive open to traffic. Baden-Powell Drive also open to traffic from Stellenbosch to Sunrise Circle. And traffic is free-flowing on the N1 into town and slowing down from Bunga Avenue on the N2. More traffic in 10 minutes.
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3: 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Andalex, South Africa's number one choice for sore mouth and throats. 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
8: 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In your traffic this morning, the roads are busy. Chapman's Peak Drive, open to traffic. Baden-Powell Drive, also open to traffic. That's from Stellenbosch to Sunrise Circle. And then traffic free-flowing on the N1 into town and slowing down again from Bunga Avenue to the N2. And then a message to all truck drivers. Please don't use the R328. That's between Oudtshoorn and Swartberge to reach Prince Albert and Beaufort West. The enigste route vir swaar voertuie vanaf Oudtshoorn na Beaufort West is verby De Rus, dan Willowmore en Aberdeen na Beaufort West. If I missed anything, you can still WhatsApp me on 082-945-0940.
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0: So every drive feels like a holiday inside a Suzuki Jimny 5-door. Whether it's the drive home, a quick coffee run or a spontaneous weekend escape, the Jimny turns ordinary moments into something worth remembering. Windows down, music up, mood shifted, with more space, more freedom, and that unmistakable go-anywhere attitude. Even traffic starts to feel like part of the adventure. the Suzuki Jimny 5-door because some cars drive and some feel like a getaway. You can visit suzukiauto.co.za to book a test drive today. Emil Dean. Is that right, Emil Dean? Emil Dean.
12: Yes, good morning, Darren. It's Emil Dean, yes.
0: Emil Dean, lovely to have you on the show, sir. You wouldn't even, if I gave you five guesses, you'd never guess where this man is right now.
8: Where is Emil Dean?
0: Emil Dean is on a ship in the Atlantic Ocean off the coast of Namibia. Later. How exotic, sir.
8: Are you working or on holiday, Emil Dean?
12: No, I'm working. We work on a diamond mining vessel.
0: Oh. How lucky. So you're out there stuck in the middle of the ocean. Must be absolutely serene.
8: Did you say a diamond vessel?
12: Mm. A diamond mining, yes. That's not as surreal as you think, Darren. Right. A lot of work.
0: I'm sure. So, you see, the only part of that conversation that got Sherlin's attention is a diamond vessel.
8: And I was like, how big are the diamonds, Emil Dean? How shiny are they? How expensive are they?
12: To the water, and then we actually mine the vessel from, mine the diamonds from the seabed.
8: Okay, sure.
0: This sounds like a very scientific job that you have.
13: We moved on from the Orange River.
12: Yeah.
0: So, how big is your crew there?
12: Well, my team, we about six guys here, and we're all listening carefully. We listen every morning, actually. I answer the questions, and some I pose to them. So now we're all standing here.
0: Brilliant. Good morning, team. Good morning. Hello, hello, hello.
8: Mora, mora. And what's the average when you guys are playing in the morning?
12: I tend to get 7 to 8, but... you know, there's no pressure on the clocks around it.
0: Mm-hmm. Yeah, true.
8: But you say you're an A candidate. I look forward.
0: So, Emil Dean, how many diamonds are you extracting a week there or finding?
12: We go on a daily rate. We're looking at about 1,000 to 1,500 a day.
0: Diamonds. Or carrots. Carrots.
12: Carrots.
0: Sure. That sounds like a hell of a lot.
8: Yeah.
0: Sure.
12: Yeah, we actually get more than most landmines.
0: Wow. Okay. Well, look, I saw this article yesterday. You might have been out to sea. You might not have seen it. About De Beers pausing their mining diamonds for the next 2 years.
12: Yeah, the lab-grown diamonds is quite causing some problems.
0: It's killing you guys, eh?
13: Moisten it.
12: Yeah.
0: Yeah, because they say, no, it's not a real diamond, a lab-grown diamond. Mm. It's like AI.
12: Yeah.
0: It's like AI music. Yeah. They say it's fake. Which
12: exactly.
0: But listen, guys, you got to help us out here. Guys, if there's one thing that you need to swing the perception of, and that's that lab-grown diamonds are real diamonds. Come on, help us out here.
12: No, it's not, and it's a lot cheaper. So technically, if your boyfriend's buying you a lab-grown diamond, it's cheap.
8: Yeah. Wow. It's very clear which side. Correct.
13: But it's actually man's brood and butter.
0: Like, Emil Dean, listen, like, if a tomato is grown in a greenhouse... Yeah. Or in the natural soil, it's still tasting lacquer in the salad. You know what I mean?
8: You're saying a tomato is a tomato.
12: It wasn't grown years ago, so your body needs to adapt now. So it's actually not healthy for you now, is it?
8: Look at this one.
0: Like hydroponic lettuce versus naturally grown lettuce.
12: Yeah.
0: He's not gonna move on this one. He's not gonna budge.
12: No, I'm not going to budge on that, Darren. Unfortunately, it's like Sherlin said, it's about bread and butter.
0: Yeah.
12: And also, you know, it's just when you are a natural diamond is for life. You get a certificate and everything. Lab grown, you can't pass that down to your daughter, to generations.
13: I was just going to ask if he has a daughter.
0: Okay, I'll try a different analogy. All right. So... Cape Town municipality water that you've made ice blocks with versus ice chipped from a glacier out in the Arctic, it's still cooling your drink.
14: Yeah.
0: It's still adding a little bit of water.
14: Yeah.
0: It's a different environment, same product. Yeah?
12: I guess in that sense you could be saying.
8: Emil Dean has picked his side, picked his fighter, lost him man af some.
0: Yeah, we need better people.
12: And remember, my bosses could be listening.
0: Absolutely, sir. De Beers came up with the diamonds are a girl's best friend. Yeah. I think lab grown need a good marketing team like that too. Okay, but anyways, Emil Dean, let's do this. You and your crew, sir. Just in between mining for diamonds on a Friday morning, you're just winning a little pop quiz, eh?
12: Let's go for it.
0: Okay, so your qualifying question is this. True or false, Suzuki offers both passenger and business vehicles in South Africa.
12: That's true.
0: Yes.
8: Go MLG!
0: Okay, now if you missed it, just bear in mind that Emil Dean is on a ship in the Atlantic off the coast of Namibia, doing his daily job, which is diamond mining. All right. There might be a little bit of a delay. Yeah. We'll add a few extra seconds to the clock for you. All right. Emil Dean and crew, are you ready?
12: Yes. Let's go.
0: Shoot the lights out. Your time starts now.
8: Complete the J-Lo song title, Love Don't Costa.
12: Sing.
0: Yes.
8: Vusi Moyo is making his debut for which national team?
12: Sports.
8: Chris Martin is the lead singer of which band?
12: Coldplay.
0: Yep.
8: What's the culinary term for squid?
12: For calamari?
0: Yes.
8: How often does a leap year occur?
12: Every 4 years.
8: Yep. What's the surname of the ultimatum hosts Nick and Vanessa?
12: Pass.
8: Which South African is fighting Kamaru Usman on Saturday?
12: Name the biggest
8: Disney song of all time.
12: We don't talk about Bruno.
0: Yes.
8: What's the square root of 49?
12: 7.
0: Yes.
8: Spell giraffe.
12: G-I-R-A-F-F.
0: Yes, sir.
8: Vusi Moyo is making his debut for which national team?
12: Springbok.
0: Yes.
8: What's the surname of the ultimatum host Nick and Vanessa?
12: Guy, Nick.
8: What's the surname of the ultimatum host Nick and Vanessa?
12: I can't remember. It's
0: give me
12: the guy that used to sing in a boy band.
8: Yes.
0: Five. Four.
12: I can see his face, but I can't.
0: Two.
12: Lekay,
8: or something like it. Lekay is Ifani Kaap, man.
0: Lekay from Stellenbosch. Nick Lekay from Stellenbosch.
12: That one was the only one I didn't. I can see his face. I know he's on a reality show now.
8: You
12: my
8: are
12: wife
8: right,
12: watches it.
8: Also. He was part of a boy band.
12: I can't get his surname.
8: He was part of 98 Degrees. And he used to be married to Jessica Simpson.
0: That's right.
12: Simpson, yeah.
0: That's right.
12: Oh, guys, you killed me with that one.
8: Was that a 9 out of 10?
0: That was a 9 out of 10.
8: Hey!
0: How much were we over the clock there? Did we add extra to the clock?
14: I used the extended clock, yeah.
0: The clock, which was how long?
14: 1 minute, 10 seconds.
0: 1 minute, 10 seconds. Oh, and then we still gave you
14: another 5.
12: That surname, I lost that surname, I'll be honest. I couldn't remember it.
0: I know. But the fact that you got it was incredible.
12: 5 and 7, yeah.
8: And you did say you're a 7, 8 out of 10. Look at you being a 9 out of 10 with the clock ticking.
0: Yeah.
8: So close.
12: You couldn't ask his name, you had to ask his surname. Yeah, like.
0: This one's going to hurt, and I know everybody's saying, give it to him.
8: This one's going to be like, it's Friday, Darren.
0: It's Friday, give it to him. You're going to make me feel like the villain here. It's not my fault. Give it to him, Chantel Oliver. Give it to him. Jolene Barnard, give it to him. Let's hear what Tracy Isaacs has to say here. Let's hear it.
15: Give it to him, Darren. Give it to him. He deserves it.
0: Yeah. Rashika says this. What did you say?
16: Darren, just give it to him. Come on. He clearly knew the answer. Please, just give it.
0: You see, I'm under more pressure now than a lab-grown diamond.
14: Yeah.
0: It's here. What does Stephen Drury say?
17: Come on, give him the 10 out of 10. He even knows who that guy is. He was in a boy band. Come on, please.
0: Lindy, give it to him. Kelly, give it to him. Chantel, Oliver.
18: Said Lachelle Kay, gee it for
0: me. I do like that. Danielle, what?
15: Give it to him. Oh, Danielle. Mandela Weekend. Give it to him.
0: Come on, he's doing his 60 seconds.
8: I love
0: seconds.
8: That. Mandela Weekend.
0: He did 60 seconds for Mandela.
15: Give it to him, Darren.
0: That's Farron saying, give it to him. Oh, come on. Why are you
15: Come on, Darren. Do your part for Mandela Day and give the man that 20K.
0: Oh, yeah. Okay, Nina and Marantha, what do you say?
19: Get it, man.
0: Jean? Bressler, you?
20: Come on, give him the money.
0: Oh, these are just flying in hot right now. Mr. West Ham says...
21: Come on, Darren, mnie fail ale, we should
8: be a fool. Is Jay a fail ale, Darren?
0: Julian, the photographer.
22: Darren, you've got a good heart. Give it to him, man.
8: I love that, coming through with the compliments. You've got such a good heart, such a generous man.
0: There's one guy, Craig, that says, don't give it to him. It was 15 seconds over the clock. Brendan Isaacs, you?
8: String.
23: Come on, Darren, just give it to him, man. The guy knows the guy.
0: He knows the guy, yeah. Hey, you know what? Take Chappies. Take Chappies. Emil did 20,000. Take it.
23: Yeah. Thanks, Darren. Yo, my whole team is here. Thanks, guys.
24: Thank you.
23: I think they only got the square root question, so they didn't contribute much.
8: Well done.
0: You know, all the ladies are saying, you sacrificing your life to put a little rock on our fingers. Aww. You're service to the community.
23: The captain was watching. He said he was listening downstairs.
0: Well done. We've never had a winner out in the middle of... It's a very exotic story, out in the middle of the Atlantic Ocean. So enjoy it. I believe fair and square. Congratulations, Emil Dean. Congratulations.
23: Thanks,
8: David. Well done. Thanks for playing.
23: Thank you, guys.
0: Okay, and we're going to need to speak to you again at the end of the year. Are you going to be out on that ship still?
23: Depends. December, yes, I should be here. But it depends where we are regarding signal. If it's November, I'll be at home.
0: It's going to be December. Okay. All right.
23: I'm supposed to be here mid-December.
0: Okay, we're going to cut it fine then. All right, but we'll worry about that later. You've got 20K for now, Emil Dean. Well done, sir. Okay.
23: Thanks.
8: Bye.
0: Cheers. Bye-bye. Listen, we'll rise for the national anthem after the news. Okay, and we'll hear from the fan club. Ah, gosh. All right. It's 7. Yeah. Well, 7.
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26: Langa police believe they've intercepted an extortion racket in the area and Peru crash claims 14. Good morning, I'm Vanya Klutcher-Collison. Langa police believe they've intercepted an extortion racket in the area. A suspect was arrested in the area on Wednesday and found with two guns. Police say the suspect was nabbed after officers monitored his movements as he collected protection fees from local spaza shops. Police spokesperson Ndakwe Ngwala says officers received a tip-off earlier this week and tracked the suspect with a drone before they swooped in. The suspect is affiliated with a known extortion syndicate.
27: The suspect's movements were monitored as he drove around Langa collecting the protection fees from spaza shops. On Wednesday, 15 July, at about 10 p.m., the team descended at the mentioned address and combed the area. Members confiscated two pistols without serial numbers and 9 rounds of ammunition. Once charged, the suspect will appear at the Cape Town Magistrates Court.
26: Eskom has taken another step towards expanding its renewable energy ambitions. The power utility has received the necessary government approvals to establish Eskom Green as a wholly owned subsidiary, paving the way for it to raise funding and partner with private investors on large-scale renewable energy projects. The approvals are granted under the Public Finance Management Act and Eskom Debt Relief Act, enabling Eskom Green to attract private investment while maintaining independent governance. Mamelodi Sundowns head coach Miguel Cardoso says midfield star Jaden Adams' death has left him questioning what he could have done to save him. Adams was found dead in a house in Boerkamp on Saturday, just days after returning home from playing for Bafana Bafana in the FIFA World Cup. Two memorial services were held in his honour at Stellenbosch Town Hall yesterday. Carlo Peterson has more.
1: Many of the mourners at the first of two memorials for Jaden Adams shared the pitch with him at some point in his career. Among those in attendance was the Mamelodi Sundowns team. Head coach Miguel Cardoso says Jaden Adams' death has rattled the squad. Cardoso says the tragic incident leaves him questioning how he could have helped.
2: When these things happen, we always ask ourselves what we could have done that we didn't do. And for myself as a coach, it has been really a very difficult week.
1: Cardoso says Adams' resilience will inspire his teammates to continue his legacy of excellence. Carlo Peterson, Eyewitness News.
26: And at least 14 people have been killed, 5 others injured in a crash in Peru. Police say a van carrying 19 people plunged off a roadway yesterday. The cause of the accident is under investigation. Taking a look at today's weather temperatures, Cape Town as well as Grabo will reach a high of 19, Robertson 18, Kalfinia 22, Beaufort West 23 degrees. The top story at this hour: Langa police believe they've intercepted an extortion racket in the area.
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0: It's Samba Homewrecker here on KFM Mornings. So look, we got to do the full treatment for the win this morning of the vinyl classic.
1: Mm, we need to make it official.
0: Out on the Atlantic Ocean, on a ship right now. I love it. It's fantastic. Listening there while harvesting diamonds. So he's on the podium already. Let's all rise for the South African national anthem. It's practice for Saturday.

0: stuff. Beautiful stuff. Hope all you gents heard that out on that ship this morning. Here's your fan club.
1: Give it to him, Darren.
2: What's his name?
3: I'm surprised that everyone in the team agrees, even Shelen. She's very strict. She's the head girl that she thinks she is, but congratulations to the guy.
4: Oh, thank you, Darren. Yes, Esther. Thank you, KFM in the mornings.
0: Just a blessing.
5: So nice to make people happy.
0: It is, eh? It
6: Thank
0: is.
6: You, Suzuki, for making it so easy to give away 20K.
0: I know. I know. Listen, we're going to do another quiz just now. I don't know if you've seen, they've changed the learner's license.
6: Have you seen
0: the K53? Yeah. So remember, traditionally with the learner's license, you would get, there was I think four books. There was a purple book, a green book, a blue book, and a different color book. And it was the standard set of questions in there. Mm-hmm. And then that's where that corruptie came in. The corruptie, as you know, and then people were passing. I remember when I was doing this even, the feedback that would come back after people were doing their learners, they'd say, oh, I hope you don't get the purple book. The purple book's a hard one. You want the green book. Mm-hmm. And then you'd go and you'd either pass or you'd fail. Do you know what the pass mark is? They've introduced this now from January this year.

0: pass
1: year,
0: mark.
1: We thought 33 and a third was a joke.
0: Exactly. So in 6 months, it's not going well. Mm-hmm. Or maybe we just dwarf.
1: And you don't know what those rates were before the changes.
0: I don't know, but I can imagine it would be probably
2: it was up there.
0: 60, 70, perhaps even 80% pass mark.
1: It was also very difficult to fail it back in the day because you're only allowed to get a certain amount of questions wrong per section.
0: Yeah,
2: exactly. Yeah,
0: yeah. Because you needed to get...
1: It was easy to fail it. I think it's always been easy to fail.
0: Well,
1: and easy to pass. Again, if you're studying, then you're going to pass. Man.
0: If I remember correctly, you needed to get like 80%.
1: It was something
0: to
1: like
0: pass.
1: That.
0: You couldn't get a 50% and pass.
1: It was like 22 out of 25 for this section.
0: Exactly, yeah. So now I don't know what they're going to do, but everybody seems to be failing. If you've gone and set this thing over the past six months, please let us know what the experience is like. I'd love to unpack that a little bit. But I absolutely know if I had to go and sit this thing now, I would be with those 17% of people.
1: Yeah, I would need a day or two to study. I would need a refresher course for me to pass.
0: And you see how we drive on the roads and you can see how we get there as well.
1: Yeah.
0: So I've pulled some questions.
1: Oh, you're going to test us live on the radio.
3: From three categories, I hope. Rules of the road, road signs, signals and markings, and the last one, vehicle control.
1: You sound ready, Vanya.
3: Not at all.
0: I remember I used to learn those road signs. Mm-hmm. And when going into the test, because I'll just say I passed first time.
1: Mm-hmm. Well done.
0: Did you pass first time, Shirley?
1: My learners.
0: Yeah.
1: I did, but I then had to go back numerous times.
0: For the drivers?
1: For the drivers. Okay. I would pass the learners every time, though. Then I would have to do it again and again and again. Because it took me 10 years or something like that to eventually get my license.
0: Your drivers.
1: Okay. I know where Ven
0: Yala. Yeah, okay. Vanis, did you pass first time?
3: I did.
0: Learners?
3: Learners.
1: Yeah. And license?
3: License, not the first time, the second time. License, I rolled on the hill.
0: Backwards. The hill stopped. Okay, Ramiz, you?
2: Passed first time for both.
0: That's me
1: overachiever.
0: Too. That's me too. Yeah.
1: That's a special class of people. First time learners, first time license.
0: Yeah. Hey,
1: Jean is saying six times for her.
0: Six times, eh? Six times to get the drivers.
1: I would have thought Jean's a first time girl.
0: And producer Brad, first time as well. So I was first time, Ramiz was first time, Brad was first time, Jean six times, Sherlyn 10 times, Vanis 2 times. That's not playing into the stereotype, is it?
3: Yeah, I wonder who of you paid who off.
2: Eyeball.
0: Hey, I tell you, in Pantown there was no corruption, eh?
3: Is it?
0: Yeah, there was.
3: At least they got that going for themselves. Mm. Honesty.
0: Yeah, we needed to go. You needed to go to Amanz and Toti.
1: Oh.
0: You knew you could get a soft one there for your drivers. Yes, producer
4: Darren,
0: Sean.
4: I did my six times driver's license in two different countries. I also did it in Namibia. I was working at a radio station in Namibia for a short time. And I was like, okay, I couldn't get it in South Africa. I just would psych myself out so bad that I would just fail. I wouldn't even get out of the yard.
0: And which testing grounds were you doing it at, yeah?
4: Oh, my God. I went to Robertson. I went to Durbanville. I went to...
0: You just kept going out.
4: I was... Springbok. It was so frustrating.
1: Yeah.
4: I was like, how far can I go? With my drivers. Yeah. It's so awkward, the drive with like 2 hours to wherever I was going to go and do my test with some random driving instructor calling me Boki the whole way. And I was like, sir, can we not? But then I was in Namibia and there, Darren, the driving yard was like... dusty roads.
0: Yeah, and then
4: the
0: you
4: lines
0: just
4: were painted bricks.
0: And then you just transferred it to a South African one.
4: No, I didn't get it there either.
0: So you're on an international driver's license.
4: No,
0: you
4: didn't
0: get it in
4: Namibia.
0: I didn't get it.
4: One of the six that I failed. Eventually, I got it with a female driving instructor at Durbanville, and she was incredible. She was like, okay, how have you learned before? I'll try and teach you with all of the knowledge that you already have. And then she was like, okay, this is what we're going to do.
0: Okay. And you slipped a couple thousand there as well.
4: I wish I had that. But
1: see, that's the secret, finding the right person.
0: So listen here. One of the questions. I'm coming to you, Sherlyn.
1: Oh, is this the test now?
0: Yes, ma'am. Yes.
1: Not even like a second to breathe.
0: I got a question for you.

0: During daylight.
1: Okay.
0: You may move across the yellow line to let another vehicle overtake, provided it is safe and you can see clearly for at least 150 meters. So during daylight only, you can move across into the yellow lane to let another vehicle overtake, providing it's safe and you can see clearly for at least 150 meters. True or false?
1: So I want to say true, but I know that these people like to trick you. So I would have said false, even though I think the question is true.
0: So you're putting false?
1: I would have committed to false.
0: You are incorrect, ma'am. It is permitted between sunrise and sunset while being overtaken, provided nobody is endangered and visibility is at least 150 meters. It's a good start, hey? It's a good start.
1: But can you see how you talk yourself out of these things? You're confusing yourself now.
2: Well,
1: but
2: that's what multiple choice is about.
1: It's there to mess with your head. Is there another one?
0: You all in here. All right, let's go. Two courses, okay? At a four-way stop, the largest vehicle has the right of way if two vehicles stop simultaneously. Mm-hmm. If two vehicles stop at the exact same time, bearing in mind that, you know, it's the first to stop is the first to go. This is the general rule. But if two stop at the exact same time at a four-way stop, the largest vehicle has the right of way.
1: False. Size doesn't matter.
0: False.
1: Like that.
0: Because the taxi has the right of way. Or the more expensive car has the right of way.
1: False.
0: Okay. False, that is correct. So you won 1-1. Mm-hmm. Okay, let's do best of three here for you, Shannon. All right. A tow rope, chain, or tow bar may not exceed when towing a vehicle 3.5 meters.
1: I'm going to go with true. That sounds accurate.
0: You're going to go with true. Mm. That is the correct answer. Yay.
1: Mm. Well done, my sister. Sometimes just a little bit
0: of
1: common sense.
0: Yeah. Just go one more.
1: Okay.
0: Switching on your hazard lights allows you to park illegally for up to 5 minutes.
1: False.
0: That is the correct answer. Hey.
1: Someone had a lot of fun with that question.
0: Hazard lights warn the road users. They do not create a temporary diplomatic parking zone.
1: Thank you. Noted.
2: Like we all think on the daily.
0: I think it's safe to say you might pass, Shannon. Mm-hmm. Okay. Okay, well done. I've got some more questions. Who should I ask? You next, Ramiz. You next. I want to grab this song. My favorite song at the moment. Best in the world for me. But we're not going to play the dance David Guetta version. We're going to play the original version. This is Stick Figure. Bit of reggae on Friday. Run, run, river, baby.

0: It's stick figure, angels above me. I took that intravenously. I did.
1: Oh, that's so good.
0: Flowing through my veins. That was beautiful. Love that.
1: I really love the original.
0: Yeah, me too. Eh? Me too. You know, so that is reggae. You know why reggae hits differently like pop music, dance music? Reggae has a very sort of soothing, calming effect. Mm. And there's a science behind it. Bob Marley said, the reason why reggae has this effect on the human body is because reggae songs, so you look at like a David Guetta song. Mm-hmm. David Guetta song is roughly about 126 to 128 beats per minute. A normal pop song is probably about 100 to 110 beats per minute. Okay? Reggae never goes outside of 65 to 75 beats per minute. What else do you know that is in that ballpark of 65 to 75 beats per minute?
1: Is that the heart rate?
0: Your heart, yes. Mm. So reggae, actually, your heart gets in sync with the beat of the song. It's beautiful.
1: So, regulating.
0: Yeah.
1: Amazing.
0: Okay, we got a couple calls, got a couple messages coming up. We're talking about K53 and how now the pass rate for the learner's license tests 17% in the Western Cape. We're going to hear from you, your messages, and Ramiz is going to be tested. Sherlyn has passed her test now.
1: Yay!
0: Well done, Sherlyn. Ramiz, come on.
2: Okay.
0: Can't let the team down, brother.
2: Hey.
0: And I've asked Ramiz to source questions because I would like to be tested too.
2: I've got my questions.
0: Have you
2: too.
0: Got them?
2: Yeah.
0: All right, it's all coming up. It is 7:30. Good morning.
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5: 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In your traffic this morning, we've got some accidents on the N1 outbound link into Sable Road. A crash at Stellenbosch Arterial Road between Erica Drive and Robert Sobukwe Road in Balhar. A crash at Sheffield Road and Govan Mbeki Road in Browns Farm, as well as a crash at Symphony Way before Stellenbosch Arterial Road in Delft. Chapman's Peak Drive open to traffic, and then Baden-Powell Drive also open to traffic from Stellenbosch to Sunrise Circle. I'll have more traffic in 10 minutes. 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
7: Mandela Day reminds us that every one of us has the power to make a difference. But hunger doesn't disappear on the 18th of July. The hashtag 67,000 Liters Challenge is about using our skills and our resources to create a lasting impact while showing that perfectly good food should never go to waste.
6: Mamelodi Sundowns hoofafrigter Miguel Cardoso sê die dood van middelveldspeler Jaden Adams laat hom wonder of hy enige iets kon gedoen het om hom te help. 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
8: Good morning, I'm Kieran Thompson.
4: Let's tee off in the golfing world, where Jackson Suber carded an opening round of 5-under-65 for a one-shot lead at Royal Birkdale Golf Club. The Open Championship defending champion and world number one, Scotty Scheffler, is part of an 11-way tie for 13th at 12-under-par. South Africa's Aldrich Potgieter is four shots off the pace at 1-under. We flick things over to hockey now, where the South African Men's World Cup squad will be announced at 9 a.m. this morning, so keep an eye out for that. Speaking of squads, we head to women's football briefly, where Desiree Ellis will name her Banyana Banyana squad for the upcoming Women's Africa Cup of Nations campaign later this afternoon. Just in case you missed it, South Africa are in Group B for that tournament, kicking off next week, Sunday. We switch gears to MotoGP now, where Checo Banaya has undergone successful surgery on his forearm and is expected to return to the track at next month's British Grand Prix. The Soccer Sports Desk with Sportingbet, betting amplified on KFM 94.5. Now, the FIFA World Cup wraps up this weekend, starting with that third place playoff tomorrow night. France and England face off in Miami in the game that no one really wants to play, and Jude Bellingham opened up on another World Cup heartbreak for the Three Lions.
8: I think we can take a lot from the experience, but it is so gutting. You know, I wanted to be a part of an England squad that finally done it, finally got it over the line, and, you know, to be here telling the fans, unfortunately, the same things that they've probably heard for years and years. It's really good, and I wish I could say more. I wish I could give more, one more win or two more wins, but at the moment I'm kind of head's a bit fuzzy with disappointment, so I'm sorry.
4: Now, the referee for Sunday's World Cup final was revealed last night, as Slovenia's Slavko Vincic will take charge of Sunday's showdown between Spain and holders Argentina. Ahead of that clash, there might be some good omens for La Roja, with 13 out of the last 14 men's and women's Euros and World Cups being won by the team that qualified first. I've also convinced myself that Spain are going to win, because the last time Bafana and Spain were in the same World Cup where Spain were European champions, Spain went on to win in 2010. Meanwhile, the World Cup has never been won by a foreign manager or coach, with that run set to continue after Thomas Tuchel and England had their dreams ended by Los Albiceleste. And finally, Lionel Messi is the first player to assist 4 goals in the knockout stages of a FIFA World Cup since Pele last did that in 1970. Kieran Thompson, Eyewitness News Sport.
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0: It's Tame Impala here on KFM Mornings. Dracula. Okay, Ramiz Khan, are you ready for the test? Before we get there, the K53, which is your learner's driver's test, if you just tuned in, there's a 17% pass rate now across the Western Cape from January this year.
1: Sure, only 17%?
0: Yes, because they've changed it. It's no longer the you get four books. It's now 1,200 multiple guest questions. And the computer randomly spews them out at you, and you've got to pass. Paula, how's it, Paula?
2: Hi there.
0: So your son has gone and done the test how many times since January?
2: So he's done four so far, the last one being this last Monday, and failed by 1 point each time.
1: Oh, no.
0: So since January, he's now failed four times and no closer
2: four
0: to getting
2: times?
0: His learners.
2: And no, and now he's got a new appointment now, 24th of August. The piece of paper stuck on the fridge as a reminder. And hopefully fifth time lucky. And then still nearly R1,000 down the drain because you've got to pay each time you rebook.
0: Gosh. So what does he say? Like, it's just extremely difficult.
2: So it, as you said earlier on, it's in sections and it spews out the questions. So you've got to get 23 out of 25 for one of the sections and then 20-something out of each of the sections. And he just says some of the questions are repeat and they just word it differently, so it catches you out. And he's got 23 out of 24 for one of the sections and then full marks for the next section and just by 1 point each time. And it just spews out random repeat stuff. And this last time, actually, he went to the counter and the poor lady, I think she recognized him by now and said she wishes she could help him. she just can't. You know, as Jean was saying earlier, back in our day, they would give you there's a bit of leeway between one mark and failing you, especially if you have gone five times.
0: Mm-hmm. Yeah.
2: Now their hands are tied.
0: Now it's all computerized.
2: It is. And now out of the 83% that are failing, most of the people are doing it two or three times. And each time are paying their 120, 150 or whatever the fee is. Then the angst and then now sitting up all night trying to study a book that is actually futile because they're spewing out, the computer's spewing out the most ridiculous questions.
0: Yeah. So look, because we don't pay our fines, well, we do. They've got to get the money somewhere. Yeah, we do. Okay. Thank you, Paula. So there's a real-world example. Good luck to your son.
2: Okay, thanks,
0: Dave. Cheers, bye-bye. Okay, Ramiz, and good luck to you.
3: Oh, here we go.
0: I've got some of the questions.
3: Go for it.
0: Okay. You may legally use your hooter only when required by the road rules or for safety reasons.
3: True.
0: Yes, but that was an easy one.
3: Yeah, yeah, yeah.
0: Okay. You may exceed the speed limit by up to 10 kilometers per hour while overtaking another vehicle.
3: False.
0: That is another correct answer, Ramiz. The speed limit still applies while overtaking. There is no legal just quickly allowance.
3: Yeah.
0: Okay. You may not park within 5 meters of an intersection unless a road sign specifically permits it.
3: True.
0: Yes.
1: Ramiz knows his stuff.
3: Do I listen or do I obey the rules? That's the different...
1: Don't watch it for yourself.
0: Final question, Ramiz. You get this, you get 100%.
3: Okay.
0: Driving barefoot is automatically a traffic offense in South Africa.
3: True.
0: It's fake. It's not prohibited.
3: Oh, so you... Oh, okay.
1: So you can.
0: You can drive barefoot.
3: Okay.
1: Sherlyn would
3: 80%.
1: I would know.
0: Yeah.
1: So it's a calfoot driver.
0: Are you a calfoot driver?
1: I love a calfoot, yeah.
0: Okay.
3: Nah, don't feel right.
1: Never.
0: Okay. Hey, listen, before we get... Ramiz has got a few questions for me here.
3: Yes.
0: Budget. We're going to give a small business. Are you a small business that needs a little bit of a parachute in of support?
3: Uh-huh.
0: We've got 25,000 Rand in cash for you to give you a little bit of air support there. That is courtesy of Budget Business Insurance.
1: Mm-hmm. You're what there. A lack of pride.
0: You've taken the risk. It's not your side hustle anymore. It's now become your main. You've gone all in. You've sold things to set up this business. We want to give you a little bit of help because you're bold. You're bold and you're brave. All right. What's your small business story that's now an inspiring one? Okay. Taking that leap. It's hard doing a small business, as you know. So we've got 25,000 Rand for you with budget business insurance. That's coming up. All right. 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
3: Are you ready for me?
0: I'm ready for you, Ramesh.
3: Here we go.
0: Let's see. Okay, so Sherlyn's passed. You've passed. Let's see if I pass. Al groot Becky. Okay.
3: You may overtake a cyclist by crossing a solid barrier line if there is no oncoming traffic.
0: False. You're never allowed to overtake on a solid line.
3: You're right. That's right. Yeah. Okay. One. A flashing red light should be treated the same as a stop sign.
0: No, it should be treated as a four-way stop. So, yes, correct.
3: True, yeah, that's right.
0: Okay.
3: If an officer's hand signals conflict the traffic light, you must obey the traffic light or you must obey the officer?
0: I think the officer's authority usurps anything else.
3: Correct, yes.
0: Nailing this. How many more? Let's go.
3: Just one more.
0: Alright.
3: If you miss your freeway exit, is it legal to reverse on the shoulder to get back to it, provided there is no traffic?
0: If there are no cops around, yes. You're not allowed to use your rear view mirror though, but you got to do the old school hand over the passenger seat and look back. Then it's perfectly legal in my books, but generally no.
3: Okay, yeah, but no. You're right, yeah, no.
4: Okay, I've got one for you.
3: Oh.
4: Right?
0: Okay, here we go.
4: You approach a railway crossing with flashing red lights, but there's no train.
0: I don't know when last I crossed a railway crossing. Yeah. Okay.
4: So you clearly don't go to Stellenbosch.
3: Southern.
0: Okay.
4: You approach a railway crossing with flashing red lights, but there's no train visible. What must you do? True or false? Slow down, right? And continue when you can.
0: Slow down, look left, look right, look left, and proceed with caution. If it's all clear, gun it.
3: Gun it.
4: False.
0: What do you do?
4: You have to stop and only proceed when the lights stop flashing.
0: Okay, so there's no boom there.
4: Don't complicate this thing. There's flashing lights. Question was, you can't see the train. What must you do if the flashing lights are there? Do you stop and proceed when you think it's safe? True or false? You said true.
0: I don't like your questions, Vance.
4: I've got one for you.
1: Yeah, that's why you asked from me still.
0: You gave me the hard book. I got the hard book from you. No, that's the purple book there. Yeah. Okay.
1: Here's one for you. What's the maximum speed limit when towing another vehicle with a rope?
0: That's a very good question. With a rope? On any road?
1: Don't thou ask a question in response to my question. What's the maximum speed limit when towing another vehicle with a rope? When a rope is used and you're towing another vehicle, what is that maximum speed?
0: Okay, so on all roads, I'd say it's probably... Because if you factor in suburban roads, that would be 60, but they would punch under that. Maybe 40?
1: 30.
0: Whoa. Okay, wrong again. Sure, I'm failing now.
3: I was nice to you.
0: You were very nice. So you see, it is difficult. You've been driving forever, but those bad habits, do we really know the rules? No. I know stop, guy. I know what, because red means?
3: Stop.
0: Orange means? Speed up, gun it.
4: No. Stop. Slow down. Slow down and stop.
0: Pedal to the metal, baby.
1: See, and that's why there are accidents. Yeah. Two kinds of people, the slow downers and the...
0: Yeah. And then
1: fat and fluff.
0: And as you're going through the intersection, touch the ceiling. Yeah.
1: For good luck.
0: Yes, it blesses you. Yeah. Okay, listen, we got to take a break and we've got budget BizBucks Bonanza. Is it your small business? I hope so. We'll do that just after 8. Then we got a mix as well.
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15: That mess, not us, but for everything else.
16: There's a pep for that.
15: And that.
1: EWN traffic with the Western Cape government. Drive safely this winter. In your traffic this morning, we've got accidents. A crash at Stellenbosch Arterial Road between Erica Drive and Robert Sobukwe Road in Balhar, at Sheffield Road and Govan Mbeki Road in Browns Farms, and then another crash at Symphony Way before Stellenbosch Arterial Road in Delft. We also have faulty traffic lights at Imperial Street and First Avenue in Beacon Valley, as well as Broadway Boulevard and George Street in Strand. If I missed anything, you can still WhatsApp me on 082-945-0940.
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4: Mandela Day celebrations and Peru crash claims 14. Good morning, I'm Vanya Kluter-Carlison. Having already served 9.5 million meals to vulnerable South Africans since 2020, Chefs with Compassion is hoping to surpass a remarkable milestone of 10 million meals served this Mandela Day. Officially recognized by the United Nations, Mandela Day is a global celebration that takes place annually on the 18th of July to honor Madiba's life and legacy. After exceeding its target by cooking more than 140,000 liters of soup last year, Chefs with Compassion is once again rallying the nation to unite against hunger and food waste through the country's largest annual collaboration of Chefs Cooking for Good. More than simply a Mandela Day initiative, the hashtag 67,000 liters challenge raises awareness of food waste and hunger while supporting Chefs with Compassion's year-round mission to rescue, cook, and feed. Founding director of Chefs with Compassion, CEO Sku Palay.
19: Mandela Day reminds us that every one of us has the power to make a difference. But hunger doesn't disappear on the 18th of July. The hashtag 67,000 liters challenge is about using our skills and our resources to create a lasting impact while showing that perfectly good food should never go to waste.
4: Palay says every single liter counts.
19: Every liter cooked is a meal, a moment of dignity, and a reminder that compassion is something we can practice every day.
4: Swartland police say the guns found on two teen boys in Malmesbury had their serial numbers filed off. Authorities say while the children are not linked to recent deadly mass shootings in the area, the firearms will be tested to determine whether they have been used in a crime. Malmesbury is battling gun violence and gang crisis. Two mass shootings have been reported in the area in the last 3 weeks. The police's Ndaka Ngwala says the two minors will appear in the Malmesbury Magistrates Court once they have been charged.
20: While performing their crime prevention duties on Wednesday, 15 July, members spotted two males aged 16 and 17 years on the street. The two males were searched and two firearms without serial numbers were confiscated. One of the firearms had 9 rounds of ammunition while the other one had 8. The two males were arrested for possession of prohibited firearms and illegal possession of ammunition.
4: The family of Bafana Bafana and Mamelodi, Sundowns midfielder Jaden Adams says they are still reeling in shock after his sudden death. Adams' relatives, friends, teammates and coaches gathered at Stellenbosch Town Hall yesterday for a private memorial. A second memorial was held at the same facility yesterday for the Stellenbosch community to pay tribute to the local hero. Family spokesperson Brendan Johnson says the young soccer star has left a major void.
21: I can tell you people don't have words. Everybody is shocked. You know, there's a lot of questions. There's a lot of wonders. There's a lot of thoughts going on at this moment. But I think the family has been supported from the nation.
4: Johnson called on the public to continue offering the family support. He will be laid to rest next Saturday. And at least 14 people have been killed, 5 others injured in a crash in Peru. Police say a van carrying 19 people plunged off a roadway yesterday. The cause of the accident is under investigation. Taking a look at today's weather temperatures, Cape Town as well as Grabow will reach a high of 19. 18 is forecast for Robertson, Beaufort West 23 and Kalfinia 22. The top story at this hour, having already served 9.5 million meals to vulnerable South Africans since 2020, Chefs with Compassion is hoping to surpass a remarkable milestone of 10 million meals served this Mandela Day.
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0: My Universe from Coldplay and BTS here on KFM Mornings. It's 10 minutes after 8 o'clock. We've got a mix coming up, the keys to the weekend. This morning, it's DJ Yami.
1: Oh, DJ Yami.
0: That's coming up. But first, the budget business insurance, the BizBucks Bonanza. This we do usually every Thursday for the month. And it's 25,000 Rand a pop cash. Boom. Just like that. To give you a bit of a helping hand with your big, bold move where you've gone and opened up a business with the intention of making a small business a sort of medium to large business and then a big enterprise and then global domination. But it starts with one step forward first.
1: So what's that next step for you?
0: Well, that's what these people did.
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0: So, how's this for bold? You've spent 18 months building your dream house. Okay? Mm-hmm. You've done that. And then you go and sell it to use that money to start a small business. That is you, Sharnae.
1: Sure.
3: Yes, good morning.
0: How's it?
1: Very brave.
0: And
3: hi,
0: all,
3: everybody.
0: All of this while you were 6 months pregnant with your second child.
1: Stop
3: it. So people thought we were insane at the time.
0: So you've gone and you've gone and built the nest because obviously there's the child one and then the second child is coming. So the nest is ready, the family, forever home. And then you go, we're going to start a business. Let's sell the house, use all the money, and take the gamble of our lives.
3: Yes, absolutely. It was a gamble. And we started with nothing. We started a gym. The first day there was no one there. So it felt like a massive gamble at the time. But, you know, it was something that we dreamed about. It was always happening, especially my husband. And, we helped over a financial bit of time with the a few things, and we decided, what are we good at? And that's working in the fitness industry. So we took a leap of faith and he sold everything, not only the house, also his car. That's what we did because gym equipment's very expensive.
0: So you sold the house and you sold the car to go and open up a gym. And so where is this gym?
3: It's in Sandown in Bloberg in the new development there.
0: Okay, what's it called?
3: It's called We Are Ready Fitness.
0: We Are Ready Fitness. And is this a Hyrox?
3: Yes.
0: Is this a Hyrox place?
3: It's a Hyrox gym, functional fitness gym. Yes, that's where we are. Space is at.
0: Well, you're moving in the right direction. And so you started, you opened the doors on day one with not one...
3: not one person.
0: With not one gym bunny. And now?
3: No. Now it's growing. The chances are full and we're currently looking for a new space, a bigger space. Oh. Which has been a long journey. It didn't happen overnight. It's going on for 2 years now. But it's been slow, progressive, and it's been really fulfilling. And it's amazing to see it grow and that our investment and our sacrifice has paid off in the long run.
0: Okay, and if look, all else fails, you can just eat the gym equipment.
3: Exactly.
0: Yeah, you just claw out your... Have you got a little station there where you can buy protein shakes? Kids, it's protein shakes again tonight.
3: Exactly. That's the jungle gym as well. We take them to the gym to run around and play.
1: Yeah, very smart. I'm so happy it all paid off for you. I mean, from not having anyone on day one to now having to find a bigger space. What a beautiful problem to have.
3: Sure, it's amazing. And we just... count our blessings every day. It's been an incredible journey. It's been hard, but it's been incredibly rewarding.
0: And and now you're fulfilling your dream. Brilliant.
3: This has been a dream for a very, very long time. And we took the plunge and now we're starting to see the benefits reap back.
0: Sure. And look, I'm going to give you a prize, but the first thing you need to do is you're going to go buy a new cell phone, all right? Because you can't hear it, but the signal is bad. Yeah.
3: Oh, is it? Okay.
0: Okay. So,
3: definitely.
0: So look, Sharnae, you got 25,000 Rand courtesy of Budget Business Insurance. And I hope that goes a long way if there's, I don't know, a piece of equipment that you still need or whatever.
3: Absolutely. We've been shopping around as well at the moment for some new equipment. So that will definitely go in and then also into the move that we're hopefully going to make at the end of the year.
0: Brilliant. So you're already expanding. How good is that?
3: It's been a dream come true.
0: Brilliant. So now listen, give us the name of your gym again.
3: We Are Ready Fitness.
0: It broke up on when you said that. Give it to me again.
1: We Are Ready Fitness.
0: In Sandown.
3: Yes, Sandownburg.
0: Okay, We Are Ready Fitness in Sandown, Bloberg area there, Opiveskus. Congratulations, Sharnay.
3: Thank you so much. That's incredible.
0: I'd love to say I'd pop around, but you know me and Jim, it's not really my thing.
3: The invitation's always there. You're more than welcome.
1: I've been wanting this entire team to do at least one Hyrox class, so maybe we can come to We Are Ready Fitness.
3: There we go. It's amazing. That'll be incredible.
0: Yeah, look, it's not something that you just do on a whim. You know, you got to train for this stuff. This is world champion gym, this.
3: A lot of running.
1: You sound like you're ready to start training there, Darren. Let's go.
0: Sharnay, congratulations and all the best.
3: Thank you so much. Thank you very much.
0: With We Are Ready in Sandown.
3: There we go.
0: Go sign up today. Mm-hmm. Okie dokes. Ciao, Sharnay.
3: Thank you so much.
0: Cheers.
3: Bye.
1: Bye-bye.
0: So that's the kind of story that we're looking for. 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
8: 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In your traffic this morning, lots happening this morning. We've got accidents, a crash at Stellenbosch Arterial Road between Erica Drive and Robsabukwe Road in Balhar. More accidents at Sheffield Road and Govanbeki Road in Browns Farms. There's also a crash at Symphony Way before Stellenbosch Arterial Road in Delft. And then a road closure due to a crash on the N1 outbound on Sable Road. Traffic lights also still out at Imperial Street and First Avenue in Beacon Valley, as well as in Broadway Boulevard and George Street in Strand. If I missed anything, you can still WhatsApp me on 082-945-0940. 15 minutes listening to your favorite radio DJ goes by quickly, but 15 minutes stuck in traffic, well, that feels like forever. 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Just another way you always get something out. 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

0: 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There's your yummy mix for a Friday.
1: That's why they call him DJ Yummy.
0: The weekend is here. Did you like, eh? Did you like?
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1: DJ Yummy.
0: A little bit heavy on the pedal there. Good. Lekker. There. The weekend's here. Vibes are in. And you know what? Also, the clock is ticking because tonight, 7 o'clock, the nomination window closes for the Best of the Cape. The KFM Best of the Cape Awards, powered by Yoko, for 2026. What are your favorites? Motivate for them, please.
1: Please nominate your last-minute favorites. We would love to celebrate the best of the Cape.
0: Yeah, because after tonight, boom, it's shut. And then we're going to go into nomination phase, the shortlist phase. 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Best hairdresser, best date night restaurant, best of the best. Go put it in before 7 o'clock tonight. You've been warned. All right. 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All right. And as always, powered by Yoko. It is 8:30. 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
5: Let's take a look at your traffic. We've got so many accidents. Road closure due to a crash on the N1 outbound on Sable Road. An accident at Stellenbosch Arterial Road between Erica Drive and Robert Sobukwe Road in Balhar. At Sheffield Road and Govanbeki Road in Browns Farm. And then another crash at Symphony Way before Stellenbosch Arterial Road in Delft. Traffic lights also still out at Imperial Street and First Avenue in Beacon Valley. Also in Broadway Boulevard and George Street in Strand. More traffic in 10 minutes.
6: Goeiemôre. 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Stichter van Chefs with Compassion, Sku Pillay.
7: Mandela Day reminds us that every one of us has the power to make a difference. But hunger doesn't disappear on the 18th of July. The hashtag 67,000 liters challenge is about using our skills and our resources to create a lasting impact while showing that perfectly good food should never go to waste.
6: In minstens 20 kinders en 1 volwassene is dood in 'n busongeluk in Uganda. 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
8: EWN Sport with Rexona, it won't let you down. We get the ball rolling in the world of football, starting on home soil, where the South African Football Association insists that another full season of VAR training is required before the technology will be implemented in the country. To the FIFA World Cup now, some worrying sights for Spain fans or Spanish fans overnight, as Lamine Yamal was forced to sit out of training, but only as a precaution, with the teenager expected to be fit for Sunday's World Cup final against Argentina. Argentina. Some interesting stats ahead of that one. Only two players have completed 20 or more dribbles at the tournament, and the age gap between the pair is 20 years, believe it or not. Lamine Yamal is one of those players with 22 dribbles, while Lionel Messi is the other with 25, and they obviously are set to meet in Sunday's final. Now, Alexis McAllister, meanwhile, will be out to maintain his unbeaten World Cup record that currently stands at 13 matches without a defeat, 11 wins and 2 draws that resulted in a penalty shootout win. Hopefully that ends on Sunday. Vamos La Roja. Speaking of McAllister, his Liverpool teammate Dominic Szoboszlai has reportedly agreed a new contract extension to remain with the Reds until 2031, with those final details being ironed out. An official announcement is imminent. We sidestep to rugby now, where the Springboks tackle Wales in Durban tomorrow afternoon. Malcolm Marks opened up on the privilege of playing for the Box.
9: It's always been an honour and a privilege to represent your country, whether it's the first game or however many caps there are. But yeah, it's always been a dream of mine since I was a little boy, and I'll keep fighting for that until the day is where I can't anymore. It's always an honour and a privilege to be here. I'll always work as hard as I can to be here, whether it's the first one or wherever I am now. I'll still keep working hard because I know what an amazing environment we have here and what an honour it is to represent the Springboks.
8: The Junior Springboks also face off against France in the Junior World Championship final for the very first time tomorrow evening, as South Africa look to go back-to-back. That action kicks off at 6:30 tomorrow evening. And we serve for match point in the world of tennis, where Carlos Alcaraz has targeted a return to the Cincinnati Open in mid-August, where he is also the defending champion. The Spaniard last played in April, where he suffered a wrist injury at the Barcelona Open, and he's aiming to get himself ready for the final Grand Slam of the year, where he'll be hoping to defend his US Open title. Kieran Thompson, Eyewitness News Sports.
10: South R!
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16: Me not working hard. Yeah, right, picture that with a Kodak. Or better yet, go to Times Square, take a picture of me with a Kodak. Took my life from negative to positive, I just want y'all to know that. And tonight, let's enjoy life.

0: It's Pitbull Neo, Give Me Everything Tonight here on KFM Mornings. Okay, some good sport on the weekend. Love it. More Bok rugby.
1: And you know we're going to win that, so that's going to be a lacquer watch.
0: Did you see the clapback from SA Rugby where they said, you know, ticket prices, yeah, it's cheaper for SA Rugby to host a test overseas than it is in South Africa.
1: I saw that headline, yeah. So what are they saying? Fans, if you want to watch the world champions, you're going to have to pay.
0: Get used to it, yeah.
2: I let the invoice.
0: Yeah. I was looking, interestingly, so Drikus is fighting this weekend. And Drikus du Plessis against Kamaru Usman. Big fight. Big, massive UFC fight in America. It's going to happen on Sunday morning at around about 4 o'clock. He should be on. And so I thought, just for interest's sake, how much is a ticket to that fight? It's not in Vegas. For a normal ticket, $750.
1: How many rants is that?
0: Well, let's just round it. It's about 10,000-12,000 rand. 11,000-12,000 rand. That's not even for the best seat.
1: Sure. Yeah, tickets can get very expensive.
0: Yeah. Okay, so that's what's happening this weekend. What's happening before 9 o'clock? It's the World Cup final of Vinyl Classics happening right here. We're into injury time and we are all square. Vanessa is subbing for Sibs, who is in a bikini right now on the French Riviera.
1: She arrived safely.
0: Yes. Okay, so good luck, Vanessa.
1: Thank you, Darren.
0: Okay, the battle's coming up next.
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9: Final look at your traffic this morning. We've got some crashes. A road closure due to an earlier crash on the N1 outbound on Sable Road. An accident at Stellenbosch Arterial Road between Erica Drive and Robert Sobukwe Road in Balhar, at Sheffield Road and Govan Mbeki Road in Browns Farms, and a crash at Symphony Way before Stellenbosch Arterial Road in Delft. Traffic lights still out at Imperial Street and First Avenue in Beacon Valley, also in Broadway Boulevard and George Street in Strand. If I missed anything, please WhatsApp Tash. She'll have your traffic between 9 and 12 o'clock. Our number, of course, 082-945-0940.
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0: It's Ava Max on KFM Morning. 6 minutes to 9 o'clock. Vinyl Classic. Let's go. This is not going to be a vinyl flat. Who's first?
1: You are. You won yesterday.
0: Okay. All right.
1: Just so remind me, it's 2-2, right? Mm.
0: It's penalties. It's sudden death penalties. No, I'm not going to say what I was going to say, because then you'll purposely stitch me up. On its merits, this is possibly one of the, let me be realistic here, one of the top 20 greatest pop songs of all time. Is it really fair to feel this way inside? Wilson Phillips.

0: Yes, please. Wilson Phillips, Hold On. Hold on for one more day. Let's have a little sing-song into work here on a Friday morning.
1: Lack a good pick?
0: Okay, Vanessa, your move.
1: Besides the fact that you wanted to play the whole song, we get it. It's a great one, and it's one of my favorites. I can see you were scared. I tremble. That's why you brought that one. Very clever pick. But I am paying homage to 16-year-old Vanya Adine Klitter this morning. I want to slow things down, taking you back to 1994. My parents got me this for my birthday. And this is my stage.

0: From Bedtime Stories, this is Madonna.
1: You were 16, you said?
0: Yeah.
1: Why do I get the visual of you French kissing with braces?
0: No, not braces, not French kissing either. But this song stays with me since then to now. What a classic.
1: Yeah, it's a beautiful story. But it's...
0: Take a bow.
1: Time to have a sing-along in the car, get motivated, have a jaw. Wilson Phillips, all day long, 082-945-0940.
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7: Okay, let's see what the jury has decided. In the Western Cape High Court case between Mrs. Kluta Collison versus Mr. Simpson, the jury finds as such.
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0: before we say goodbye, don't forget to go and nominate for the KFM Best of the Cape Awards, powered by Yoka. You've got to go online and do that. 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Just pick whichever category you want. Don't have to do all 30. You can do 1, 2, 3, or perhaps even 5. But please do throw a name in there. All right.
1: And do so before 7 p.m. tonight.
0: That's it. Tonight it closes. Boom. For 2026. Have yourself a wonderful weekend. Go box. Go Drikkers. Who else have I forgotten about? That's...
1: Go Argentina.
0: No. I will not be watching. I will not be watching. Okay. The World Cup has ended for me already. Have a wonderful weekend. We'll see you Monday.
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3: Good morning, I'm Vanya Kluter-Collison. Sandparks has increased visibility in the vicinity of Deer Park in the Table Mountain National Park following at least two attacks over the past few days. Last week, a man sustained wounds to his arm and twisted his ankle during a struggle with his attackers. In the second incident earlier this week, a man was stabbed. Sandparks spokesperson JP Lowe.
4: Preliminary information related to the incident of the 13th of July indicates the involvement of a displaced individual. The victim, as well as the two suspects, appear to know each other and are believed to be frequenting the area. Sandparks officials located the victim at his shelter and immediately provided humanitarian assistance.
3: Swartland police say the guns found on two teen boys in Malmesbury had their serial numbers filed off. Authorities say while the children are not linked to recent deadly mass shootings in the area, the firearms will be tested to determine whether they have been used in a crime. Malmesbury is battling gun violence and a gang crisis. Two mass shootings have been reported in the area in the last 3 weeks, the police's Ndaka and Gwala.
5: While performing their crime prevention duties on Wednesday, 15 July, members spotted two males aged 16 and 17 years on the street. The two males were searched and two firearms without serial numbers were confiscated. One of the firearms had 9 rounds of ammunition, while the other one had 8. The two males were arrested for possession of prohibited firearms and illegal possession of ammunition.
3: The family of Bafana Bafana and Mamelodi Sundowns midfielder Jaden Adams says they are still reeling in shock after his sudden death. Adams's relatives, friends, teammates and coaches gathered at Stellenbosch Town Hall yesterday for a private memorial. A second memorial was held at the same facility yesterday for the Stellenbosch community to pay tribute to the local hero. Family spokesperson Brendan Johnson says the young soccer star has left a major void.
6: I can tell you people don't have words. Everybody is shocked. You know, there's a lot of questions. There's a lot of wonders. There's a lot of thoughts going on at this moment. But I think the family has been supported from the nation.
3: Adams will be laid to rest next Saturday. And having already served 9.5 million meals to vulnerable South Africans since 2020, Chefs with Compassion is hoping to surpass a remarkable milestone of 10 million meals served this Mandela Day. Officially recognized by the United Nations, Mandela Day is a global celebration that takes place annually on the 18th of July to honor Madiba's life and legacy after exceeding its target by cooking more than 140,000 litres of soup last year. Chefs with Compassion is once again rallying the nation to unite against hunger and food waste through the country's largest annual collaboration of chefs cooking for good. Founding director of Chefs with Compassion, Ku Pillay.
7: Mandela Day reminds us that every one of us has the power to make a difference. But hunger doesn't disappear on the 18th of July. The hashtag 67,000 litres challenge is about using our skills and our resources to create a lasting impact while showing that perfectly good food should never go to waste.
3: Pele says every single litre counts.
7: Every litre cooked is a meal, a moment of dignity, and a reminder that compassion is something we can practice every day.
3: Taking a look at today's weather temperatures, Cape Town will reach a high of 19, Beaufort West 23 and Robertson 18. The top story at this hour, Sandparks has increased visibility in the vicinity of Deer Park.
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Major Lazer and DJ Snake on KFM 94.5. And a big thank you to Darren, Sherlyn, Sibs and the team. Kicking off your last workday of the week on a really high note. Now, I promise I'm going to do my best to keep it that way. Good morning. Welcome to the show. My name is Tracy Lang. I'll be with you till 12. Good morning, Trace, and happy Friday. Let's take a look at the roads. There is a stationary vehicle on Hospital Bend inbound at the right lane is closed. And then there's faulty traffic lights, Imperial Street and First Avenue in Beacon Valley, as well as in Broadway Boulevard and George Street in Strand. And then, of course, roadworks. That's on the airport approach road direction on the N2 on-ramp to the N2 inbound, as well as on the N1 inbound at the ramp to the M5 northbound. If there's anything else, let me know on 082-945-0940. I'm Tash V with your traffic.

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0: Higher Love. 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I told you, things are on a high this morning. My name's Tracy Lang, and it's wonderful to have you along. Now, you know, this coming weekend, we will be celebrating Mandela Day. 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
0: Let's take a look at your roads. There is a stationary vehicle on Hospital Bend inbound and the right lane is closed. And then faulty traffic lights, Imperial Street and First Avenue in Beacon Valley, as well as Broadway Boulevard and George Street in Strand. And then roadworks on the airport approach road direction N2 on-ramp to the N2 inbound, as well as on the N1 inbound at the ramp to the M5 northbound. If there's anything else, do send me a WhatsApp on 082-945-0940. I'm Tashvi with your traffic.

0: It's Zubin and Bushlet G with Take Me Home on KFM 94.5. Now, speaking about taking me home, I wonder who will take away an award this year or title of the KFM Best of the Cape Awards. Yes, because nominations are closing at 7 p.m. this evening. 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

0: It's Mariah Carey with Shake It Off on KFM 94.5. I'm Tracy Lang now. Okay, the second hour of the show is on the way, and that means it's almost time for the office anthems. Now, because it's Friday, I'm feeling we need to celebrate making it to the weekend. So I'm wanting the songs that instantly put you in a really good mood. You know, the song that your entire office starts singing along to it. Or the one that the moment you start hearing it, someone goes, oh, we just need to turn it up a little bit. The song that just makes Friday feel like Friday. That is what I'm looking for. So send me a voice note now. What is that song for you? Send it to 082-945-0940.
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0: It's Janice on KFM 94.5. We are heading into the second hour of the show. Your office anthems are on the way. And let's not forget, it is Flow Joke Friday. Nou, ek moet sê, dit voel vir my asof winter nou eers begin. En winter deel lelike koue klappe uit, man. My wange hou nie hiervan nie.
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2: Oh, wow. Loving that flow joke. Let's take a look at the roads. There's a stationary vehicle on Hospital Bend inbound and the right lane is closed. And then faulty traffic lights not working at Imperial Street and First Avenue in Beacon Valley, as well as Broadway Boulevard and George Street in Strand. And then, of course, roadworks on the airport approach road in the direction of the N2 on-ramp to the N2 inbound. And on the N1 inbound at the ramp to the M5 northbound. If we've missed something, let me know on 082-945-0940. I'm Tash V with your traffic.

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2: Okay, let's get into the office anthems. I asked for the songs that will make us believe that it's Friday, that feel-good mood. 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
1: Good morning, Tracy. My office anthem this morning is Meghan Trainor, All About the Bass. Have a lovely weekend. Thank you.

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2: Good morning. This is Kaylin all the way from Freedomburg. A song that takes me back to my childhood, my high school days, would be Baby by Justin Bieber. That was the iconic song of that time. That was his prime.

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1: Morning, Tracy. How about Sean Kingston's Fire Burning? That'd be great, thank you.
2: 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Kingston! 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

0: so, so good. Thank you very much for those office anthems. It's really my favorite, favorite feature because you remind me of songs I'd forgotten about. And you just put a smile on my face. It really is so, so epic. And one song can completely change the mood of the workplace. You know I'm right. You know I'm right. Your Eyewitness News is on the way. Now, you know they say 1 minute you are going and you are young and fun. And then the next minute you are turning your car stereo down to see better.
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8: Goeiemôre, ek is Vanya Klute Collison. 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

0: Jeremy Loops on KFM 94.5. Now, if you are still looking for weekend plans, how is this? The Cape Town Festival of Running takes place around the Sea Point Prom this weekend. So you can expect a really cool atmosphere if you are heading that way. Now, if running isn't your thing, because it's not mine, then you know what? A cup of coffee on the prom while cheering everyone else on doesn't hurt at all. That's what I'm doing.
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0: This is KFM 94.5. Good song by Melinda Carlisle, taking us back to the 80s. Now listen, it is still Flow Joke Friday with me, Tracy Lang. And Renee says, oh, and I can relate to this. He says, Tracy, economics are so tight. Nowadays, I rub cologne or perfume from magazines on my shirt. And when people say, oh, you smell good. What is that? Then I say, page 14.
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0: Oh, the song and the memories. It is good. Atomic Kitten with Hole Again on KFM 94.5. Okay.
1: Knoppies decided to do their own thing there. Now while we take a look at the traffic. Imperial Strand and First Avenue in Beacon Valley. Faulty traffic lights. And then Broadway Boulevard and George Street in Strand. And then also roadworks happening on the airport approach road direction on the N2 on-ramp to the N2 inbound, as well as on the N1 inbound at the ramp to the M5 northbound, and then also on the N2 inbound after the airport approach road, and the left lane is closed. If there's anything we've missed, send us a WhatsApp on 082-945-0940. I'm Tash V with your traffic.
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0: is Rick Astley on KFM 94.5. Okay, so what can we get up to this coming weekend? I don't have all the tea, but someone else does. Her name is Tash V, and she will now spill the tea. Tash, what's happening this weekend?
1: Thank you so much, Trace. Well, it is a busy weekend indeed. And of course, we know that tomorrow, the 18th of July, is Mandela Day. But it's kicking off today and taking place at DHL Stadium. Why not spend your 67 minutes making a real difference? Because Ladles of Love is once again hosting its annual volunteer event, and as mentioned, at DHL Stadium. And you can help pack meals and support the nutrition and education of thousands of preschool children across South Africa. And there's sessions running throughout the day, and that's a wonderful way to give back while celebrating Madiba's incredible legacy. And then, of course, school holidays are also wrapping up, but there's still time for a little Disney magic. Disney on Ice Mickey's Search Party continues at Grand West until the 19th of July, bringing Mickey, Elsa, Buzz, Woody, and so many more beloved characters to life with some spectacular skating, acrobatics, and special effects. And it is the perfect family outing for these holidays, with tickets starting from 200 Rand. Or if you've got a little one that's needing to burn some energy, Bubble Planet at Willow Bridge Shopping Center is another great option. Kids can create their own bath bombs and explore giant bubbles and enjoy some interactive activities. And that's running until Sunday, making it a fun way to end off the school break. But for the runners, I know, Trace, you mentioned this a little earlier, the Festival of Running is taking place over this weekend, Saturday and Sunday, with the Atlantic Seaboard being the place to be. And there's going to be more than 10,000 participants that are expected to hit the roads, with distances ranging from relay races to 50-kilometer ultramarathons. And that's all set against, oh, you know, Cape Town's most breathtaking coastal scenery. So even if you're not running, it is a fantastic event to support from the sidelines. Go and grab your coffee and cheer them on. And then finally, rugby fans, yes, go Boka. The Springboks are back in action tomorrow afternoon as they take on Wales in the Nations Championship. And kickoff is at 5:40 p.m. That's at Kings Park in Durban, with the Boks looking to continue their strong run as the number one ranked team in the world. So whether you're watching from the stadium or you're cheering from your favorite local spot, it's definitely going to be another exciting test match. And that is a wrap on your tea time with Tracy and Tash this Friday. I hope it's going to be a glorious weekend for you. I will be back again tomorrow afternoon. I'm in for Mitch Matiana from 2 until 6 p.m. And I'll be doing our Saturday shimmy just a little bit later this week. Have a good one. Until then, ta-ta.

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0: Tony Braxton on KFM 94.5. I'm Tracy, still on the way. I've got your eyewitness news. And I must tell you, you know one thing about Cape Town? We will complain about the weather all week. And then the minute the sun comes out, then we all suddenly remember that we have a K-Way jacket or any other puffer jacket. And then we head straight for a wine farm. Mm. I have no idea who's probably doing that this coming weekend. But let's be honest, it's just who we are.
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1: Good morning, I'm Vanya Klutschak-Collison. The Garden Route District Municipality says a chemical leak near the Swartberg Pass has not been cleared yet and the road remains closed. Firefighters were deployed to the area yesterday after a heavy motor vehicle overturned. The driver sustained minor injuries. The chemical spill has since been contained. Then Sanparks has increased visibility in the vicinity of Deer Park in the Table Mountain National Park following at least two attacks over the past few days. Last week, a man sustained wounds to his arm and twisted his ankle during a struggle with his attackers. In the second incident earlier this week, a man was stabbed. Then Cooperative Governance and Traditional Affairs Committee Chairperson Zwelle Mkhize says he supports the freezing of funds for poor performing municipalities and Parliament won't tolerate a culture of impunity. And more than simply a Mandela Day initiative, the hashtag 67,000 litres challenge raises awareness of food waste and hunger while supporting chefs with Compassion's year-round mission to rescue, cook and feed. Founding Director of Chefs with Compassion, Ku Palay, says every litre counts. Taking a look at today's weather temperatures, Cape Town as well as Grabo reaches a high of 19, Kalfinia 22, Beaufort West 23 and Robertson 18. The top story at this hour, the Garden Route District Municipality says a chemical leak near the Swartberg Pass has not been cleared yet and the road remains closed.
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0: Radio, we are crossing over. It's mid-mornings with Tracy Lang, but we are doing something special right now. It's small businesses that keep SA moving, and they create jobs, they uplift communities, and inspire others to dream bigger. And while many of these businesses work hard behind the scenes, they also deserve to be seen and celebrated and supported. And that is why KFM 94.5 and Standard Bank Business and Commercial Banking love a company called Pretty Bits. And today, ladies and gentlemen, we are doing something very special. We're celebrating them with up to 50,000 Rand in cash. The KFM crew is out at their premises in Townsend Estate and in Cape Town for the official prize handover. I'm going to be checking in with Dylan. Dylan, are you there?
1: Hello, Tash. Yes, I am. And we are excited. Adam and myself, we are excited to be here. We are currently at Pretty Bits. And it's out at 51 Fitzroy Street, Good. And this is what we love doing. We love making people's day. We love, and what better way to start the weekend off also?
0: Absolutely. And I think we should just jump right in and congratulate our winner.
1: Yes.
0: Of today's 50,000 Rand prize.
1: Yes, she is.
0: Congratulations, Fatima, on winning prize. Fatima Fortune, welcome to the show. How's it going?
2: KFM and Standard Bank.
0: Oh, fantastic. I'm so thrilled for you guys. And I just wanted to ask you, Fatima, what can customers actually expect when they come to your workshop? Tell us a little bit.
2: So when they come to our workshops, we work with resin, and they will actually get to mix color for their own resin onto their own item, which could range from a coaster to a cheese board to a cake stand, and they do the entire process themselves, and it's just like they get fully immersed in a art activity for about 2 hours.
0: Oh, fantastic. I've actually seen some of your stuff on Instagram, and it really is beautiful. And I just want to know from you, what does this win mean for your business?
2: Oh gosh, it means so much. It's a dream come true. It's something we've been wanting for a while. We have a little studio where we actually create our orders. So that's not where the workshops take place, but we've outgrown that space, and this will just help us so much to get us a bigger space so that we can grow our business even more.
0: Oh, that is incredible. Well, I'm so thrilled for you. All the best for your future endeavors and for everything that lies ahead for Pretty Bits. And I look forward to following your journey. So thank you. Thank you for joining us, and a huge congratulations.
2: Thank you.
0: Oh, well, it is just so great to be able to make somebody's day. And what better way on Mandiba Day weekend as well. I know that it's going to be a special one. Whatever you're getting up to, try and donate your 67 minutes for a great cause.
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0: Sam Smith is how I say goodbye this morning. That's it from me, Tracy Lang. Whatever you are up to this coming Mandela Day weekend, I hope it's going to be good. And I hope you can also find a way to make someone's day just a little bit better. That's a great place to start. Thank you so much for spending your morning with me. I hope you have a fantastic weekend. Take care of yourself. Stay warm. And I'll catch you on Monday. Evie Inglis is up next.
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2: And it is Friday. Let's go. Welcome to KFM Lunch with me, EB Inglis, your lunch buddy, up until 3 o'clock this afternoon. So happy that it's Friday and a lot of excitement to look forward to over the weekend. Yes, there's going to be more rugby in action and other sporting codes, but obviously the big eyes are going to be on the final weekend of the FIFA World Cup 2026. Third, fourth playoff, big final. That is what we have to look forward to this weekend. But looking forward to this show as well. We've got another Friday Fast Track lined up for you. We've got your e-screen. So in case you're not interested in sport, but you want to know what's streaming on your favorite streaming platform and at the cinema, that is coming up. Plus, of course, Billboard Bingo and Around the Pitch with EB and Mitch. But first, let's see what's happening on the roads. Not too much to report other than traffic lights faulty at Imperial Street and First Avenue in Beacon Valley, as well as at Broadway Boulevard and George Street in Strand. Some roadworks about as well on the airport, on Airport Approach Road, direction N2 on the ramp to N2 inbound, and then on the N1 inbound at the ramp to the M5 northbound, and on the N2 inbound after Airport Approach Road, the left lane is closed. Anything else? 082-945-0940 as we get into your Friday afternoon. Martin Garrix and Ed Sheeran with Repeat It, Miley Cyrus next, and then No Mercy. Welcome.

0: What a throwback, or should I say a flashback, because it is Flashback Friday then. In a case like today, No Mercy and Where Do You Go on KFM Lunch. Before we get into more music, something that I failed to mention at the beginning of the show, that besides the fact that we're going to have Around the Pitch with Ibi and Mitch in about 2 hours from now, just about after 2 o'clock this afternoon, it's also going to be the final installment as we head into the final weekend of the World Cup 2026. And what a third, fourth playoff and final that we have to look forward to, with England taking on France for the third and fourth playoff, and then on Sunday at 9 p.m., Spain versus Argentina. If you want to get your predictions in already, you can do that. But Mitch and I will be unpacking not only what transpired this past week with regards to both semifinals, but also looking ahead and our predictions as regards to who's going to finish in third and fourth place, who's going to collect that bronze medal, and then who is going to end up runners-up and taking home the ultimate prize of the FIFA World Cup 2026 trophy come Sunday at probably around about, if the game starts at 9, by 11, unless it goes to extra time and penalties, by midnight, surely, we're going to find out who the ultimate winners are going to be. So stick around for that. As we get back to the music, here's Kosher now and Liam Berger with Sound of Silence.
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0: lunch as we approach 12:30. 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
8: Goeiemiddag, ek is Karen en Nel. 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
11: Yep, this is where we need your input to let us know whether or not a song deserves to be a more permanent fixture on the KFM 94.5 playlist. And my proposal for this week, even though I can't really relate to the story because I don't drink myself, but the song for this week is Marshmello featuring Kelsey Ballerini and Another Drink. Now, with more and more country influence in pop music today, it's no surprise that Marshmello teamed up with Kelsey Ballerini on this with his dance sound. But at the same time, the drop reminds me a lot of what the Chainsmokers did about 10 years ago. And I know there was a trend in the beginning of this year where people were referencing a lot of 2016. So this definitely sounds a lot like 2016, but with that country influence on dance music and that whole fusion within mainstream pop. So the song itself tells a carefree story of how the girl is not interested in being pursued. She's not interested in your material possessions. She doesn't want to take things further. She is at this bar and she just wants another drink. However, in the second verse, there is a reference to empowerment, self-empowerment after a breakup. And this could speak to Kelsey Ballerini's recent breakup as well. And that might have been referenced in the second verse. But once again, coming to that place of, you know what? I'm coming out of a breakup. I just want to be my own person. And I'm just here to chill and have fun. I'm not interested in anything more. All right, so that is what the song is about. But let me know what you think by sharing your thoughts on the WhatsApp line on 082-945-0940. But the song for this week, Marshmello featuring Kelsey Ballerini and Another Drink.

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1: 94.5. Okay, very interesting. The majority of you feeling very positive about our Friday Fast Track this afternoon, which was Marshmallow and Kelsey Ballerini, another drink. There might have been one or two saying, tired, we've heard this before. And a lot of you also picking up that Chainsmokers reference that I made earlier as well before I played you the song. But the majority saying that you're feeling it. So if you hear it more often on the KFM 94.5 playlist, it is because of you. But keep those comments coming on 082-945-0940. And a reminder, if you want to add it to your personal playlist, Marshmallow featuring Kelsey Ballerini, another drink. That was our Friday Fast Track for this week.
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0: Eva Marie and It Girl on KFM Lunch. Before we get into the traffic, we're no longer talking about days anymore. Now it's hours, okay? So this is your final call for the KFM Best of the Cape Awards powered by Yoko. Nominations close tonight at 7 p.m. That's hours now, okay? That's hours that we're talking about over here. So if there's a local favorite, a hidden gem, iconic destination, or unforgettable experience you believe it deserves to be crowned the best of the Cape, now is the time to get behind them. And remember, this year includes a brand new category called Best Place to Be Seen, celebrating the spots, setting trends, filling feeds, and creating the moments everyone wants to be a part of. But that isn't the only category that you need to look at there. There are 29 others, and if there's one that speaks to you, some category where you feel you have a lot of experience with, where you feel there is a place that really needs to be nominated, then get in those nominations, all right? Don't let your favorites miss out. 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The nomination window closes tonight at 7 p.m. I cannot stress enough that you only have hours left now. The KFM Best of the Cape Awards, powered by Yoko. T's and C's apply only on KFM 94.5. Let's see what's happening on your roads. And in the latest update, what I can see is that in Belleville at Mabel Street and Durban Road, there's been an accident. Then traffic lights faulty at Imperial Street and First Avenue in Beacon Valley, as well as at Broadway Boulevard and George Street in Strand. Roadworks on Airport Approach Road, direction N2 on the ramp to N2 inbound, and then also on the N2 inbound after Airport Approach Road, the left lane is closed, and on the N1 inbound at the ramp to the M5 northbound. Anything else? 082-945-09. 940. Coming up next, I've got music for you from Alex Warren, Ellie Goulding, and Post Malone.
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0: Post Malone and Overdrive on KFM Lunch. Coming up in this hour, of course, we've got the e-screen where I'm going to let you know some of the new releases that you can expect on your favorite streaming platform and on the big screen. But there is a trailer that I saw a few days ago, and I'm actually very excited about this biopic. It's called I Play Rocky. Okay, it's going to tell the story of Sylvester Stallone leading up to him making the first Rocky movie. But the guy, what I really want to talk about is the guy that they got to play Sylvester Stallone. Never heard of this guy. Never heard of this guy. His name is Anthony Ippolito. All right, do yourself a favor and go onto YouTube and look for the I Play Rocky trailer. Not only does this guy look the part, he looks like a young Sylvester Stallone, just like Sylvester Stallone looked in that first Rocky movie, but he also sounds like him, all right? So much so that it almost looks like it's been overdubbed by Rocky himself, but this guy looks very, very convincing. Anthony Ippolito. All right, go and check out the trailer, I Play Rocky, on YouTube right now, and then you come back to me and let me know. All right, because this guy, I think out of all the biopics we have seen trailers, obviously Jafar Jackson was really good as Michael, but this guy and how he played just from the trailer, I don't know what the rest of the movie is going to look like because it only releases in November of this year. So I don't know what the rest of the movie is going to be like, but so far from the trailer, I'm convinced.
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0: Cyril and stumbling in on KFM Lunch. It is almost 1:30. News is coming up in just a bit, and then music from Clean Bandit as well as Vanessa Carlton, and then we get into this week's E-Screen.
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6: Good afternoon, I'm Karen Ann Null. Western Cape Police have arrested four suspects linked to extortion-related violence in Franschhoek. The suspects, aged between 21 and 30, were arrested during a police operation in the Langrug area following a deadly shooting at a spaza shop where four people were killed. Police spokesperson Ndake Gwala says a 9mm pistol and 10 rounds of ammunition were confiscated during the operation.
7: The suspects will make their first court appearance at the Paarl Magistrates Court on Monday, 20 July.
6: Four suspects have been arrested in Franschhoek after Metro Police seized abalone worth an estimated 80,000 rand. Police acted on a tip-off about two vehicles allegedly transporting abalone in the Simonstown area. The vehicles were stopped on Clovely Road shortly after 5 a.m., where officers found 179 unshucked and 200 shucked abalone weighing nearly 90 kilograms. And South Africans are gearing up to make a difference for 67 minutes in celebration of Mandela Day. Officially recognized by the United Nations, Mandela Day is a global celebration that takes place annually on the 18th of July to honor Madiba's life and legacy. The Santa Shoebox Project is offering a powerful way for people to make their 67 minutes count in just 67 seconds. Here's Santa Shoebox Project CEO Deb Zalesniak.
8: We're celebrating our milestone 20th birthday this Mandela Month. And we're inviting South Africans all over the world to share in the magic of our beautiful story. Our beloved project has reached more than 1.5 million children, and the work is not limited to gift boxes.
6: Now, taking a look at today's weather temperatures, Cape Town and Gqeberha reaches highs of 19, Robertson reaches a high of 18, Golfinia 22, and Beaufort West 23 degrees. Recapping your top story at this hour, Western Cape Police have arrested four suspects linked to extortion-related violence in Franschhoek.
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0: Imagine playing piano at the back of a bucky, because that's basically what the music video was. Vanessa Carlton and 1,000 Miles on KFM Lunch. 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
0: Here is some of what to watch on your favorite streaming platform and at the cinema this weekend. First up on Netflix is the series The Hawk. On the back nine of his career, golf legend Lonnie the Hawk Hawkins, played by Will Ferrell, chases one final major and drags everyone he loves into the chaos. Then on Prime Video, you've got the action comedy series Ride or Die Season 1 with Octavia Spencer as Debbie, who finds out her best friend Judith, played by Hannah Waddington of Ted Lasso fame, is a trained assassin. And then finally at the cinema, the biggest release of the weekend is Christopher Nolan's Odyssey, starring Matt Damon, Anne Hathaway, Tom Holland, and Robert Pattinson, and tells the story of Odysseus, the legendary king of Ithaca, who embarks on a long and perilous journey home following the Trojan War. And those are all your options for this weekend. It's The Odyssey at the cinema, Ride or Die Season 1 on Prime Video, and The Hawk on Netflix. So let me know what you're going to watch this weekend.
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Crazy White Boy and What You Do To Me on KFM Lunch. Now, I mentioned it earlier in the last hour of the show, but just in case you missed it, this is your final call for the KFM Best of the Cape Awards, powered by Yoco, to get your nominations in. 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

0: Miles Smith and Drive Safe on KFM Lunch. Hanging out with Niall Horan on that one. Let's see what's happening on those roads, shall we? There is congestion and delays on the N1 inbound on the elevated freeway, then slow-moving traffic on the N2 outbound at Victoria. Traffic lights faulty at Imperial Street and First Avenue in Beacon Valley, as well as at Broadway Boulevard and George Street in Strand. Roadworks on Airport Approach Road, direction N2 on the ramp to the N2 inbound, and then on the N1 inbound at the ramp to the M5 northbound. Anything else? 082-945-0940. Lady Gaga, Flo Rida, Mike Posner next, and then Around the Pitch with EB and Mitch, powered by Rexona.
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0: Mike Posner and I took a ball in Ibiza on KFM Lunch. And now I'm actually sad to say it is time for the final edition of Around the Pitch with EB and Mitch, powered by Rixona. It won't let you down. Can you believe it that a month of World Cup is coming to an end this weekend? Mitch Matyana.
1: Listen, this feels like a season finale. This is that one moment when they finally rescue Charmaine from her evil twin in Seven Delon. All right, all the drama, all the excitement has finally come to an end. Hopefully, we'll get a season two. I don't know, management. We are ready. I'm just saying.
0: Come on. I think we've done enough in season one to warrant, a renewal for a season two. But
1: you know what I mean?
0: Yeah, but look, it has been quite a dramatic World Cup, to say the least. Before we head into a final weekend where we're going to see who is going to collect that bronze medal, who's going to finish fourth, and also who will be collecting the ultimate prize of the FIFA 2026 World Cup trophy, let's take a look back, Mitch. Let's first look at the semifinals from this past week. Semifinal one in particular. Again, we both got it so wrong. We thought that the French attack was going to be too powerful for Spain, but Spain's collective team effort, those tactics, absolutely nullified the French attack.
1: I think what we mentioned on Monday was the fact that tactically it's going to be the games for those who like the breakdowns, who like the metrics, and that's what we saw. But just from the Spanish side, I think you can see the evolution of tiki-taka. Their DNA shone through. And I mean, with that French attack, they couldn't even, they were second fiddle to every single opportunity, every single moment. Look, there were two Ballon d'Or players on that pitch, but I only saw one of them, and that was Rodri. I mean, he was through and through, cutting off the passing lines so the French couldn't counterattack. It was class.
0: Yeah. Look, but people were talking about Lamine Yamal, they're talking about Rodri, but I also need to make special mention of Dani Olmo. He has really impressed me in that midfield.
1: Yeah, you know, the thing is about Dani Olmo, I mean, he started at Leipzig, and he's always been that player that people weren't sure of because he's been a moments player. And to be honest with you, he picked his moments really, really well in this final. I also want to mention the fullbacks for Spain were pretty good. I think actually the whole defensive line from Spain, Corbasi, who's only 19 years old. You got Laporte on the other side of the city. Mm. And then Marco Corella, who put on such a great showing against Ousmane Dembele. So that Spain defensive line, I think they've only conceded one goal, if I'm not mistaken. So that's class.
0: Okay. And then the other semi-final. All right, I was right in my prediction, even though I wanted to be wrong. You got it wrong in that one. England versus Argentina. England getting that first goal through Anthony Gordon, but then they sat back, and then defensive subs, and then when the equalizer went in from Argentina, I knew it was a wrap. I knew that Argentina were going to make the comeback.
1: Have you noticed there's one theme throughout this whole tournament, that cowardness does not get rewarded. I mean, we saw it from the first game in Bafana, getting moved to by Mexico, going in defensively, and then we saw it in the semifinal as well. The 2026 World Cup has rewarded those who have been brave, who have been able to go out there and just full-on attack and back themselves. Once you start doubting yourself, that's when you start losing, and that's been the theme. And I think that's what happened to Thomas Tuchel. I think he made a defensive sub way too early. I think he could have still had some more attacking prowess to put the Argentinians on pressure. But unfortunately, Messi, I mean, two assists on the night, he's absolutely fake. Yeah. I saw a stat that in this tournament, he has walked the pitch 43% of the time. But then again, when you are one the best player to ever play the game, you can walk and pick your moments.
0: Yeah.
1: And he certainly did.
0: No, that's definitely true. We cannot argue with that fact. And as much as there were conspiracy theories and talks about refereeing and all that, I think the referee in that semifinal between England and Argentina actually really reffed a good game. There were some dark arts being displayed by Argentina trying to get under the English skin, but I think the referee managed all of that really well.
1: I think the thing is, if he had to give out yellow cards in that first, like, 10, 20 minutes, that would have set the tone for the game. And then you would have started seeing reds and other things towards then. And it would have, and most of us would have said that he's trying to be the main character of the semifinal. So I think him letting it go and setting the tone of what kind of game that you can expect, that it's going to be quite physical and he's going to let it run, I guess was the best decision. Because it was entertaining at the end of the day.
0: Yes. Now, before we get into final weekend, let's take a look back. Because we made some predictions as to who was going to win, who was going to be the dark horse that was going to go deep into this competition. And we got our predictions wrong. Just to remind you that, just to remind you that I thought, you know, for the sake of Ronaldo having his swan song, that Portugal would win the World Cup. I was horribly wrong, but they went as far as they could.
1: Yeah, listen, I backed Brazil, so I guess we backed both Portuguese speaking nations, and we were wrong on that. My dark horse was Turkey. Every tournament, on paper, Turkey looks like the team that could do something, and then it happens, and the tournament starts. And then they get knocked out early. So I'm done making that prediction. But listen, I think the two best teams who have been the most consistent throughout find themselves in the final. So kudos to Spain and Argentina.
0: Yeah, so and my dark horse was Ivory Coast, who also tried to fight a good fight, but they just couldn't make it further when it came to the knockout stages. But now let's look ahead at final weekend, third, fourth playoff, France versus England. Mitch Mariana, how do you think it's going to go?
1: Listen, third and fourth playoffs, both teams are checked out, okay? So we're going to start seeing the bench, the squad being utilized a little bit more. And based on depth, I'm going to go with France. So I'll say France are going to win the third and fourth playoff.
0: I agree on that one. But now the ultimate game, Sunday evening, 9 p.m., Espanyol against Argentina. Which way is it going to go, Mitch?
1: Listen, we're going to see Lamine Yamal finally retire Messi. I'm backing the Spaniards. Espana. All right. This is Shawn Michaels retiring Ric Flair in the WWE. Okay? If you've seen that moment, this is what it is. It's all love. But at the end of the day, the young people need to come through. Messi, it's been real. You're the greatest to ever do this. But it's time for Lamine.
0: Mitch, I'm hoping that you are right. So my heart is going with Spain, but my head is saying, the way things have gone for Argentina, that it might be back-to-back World Cups for Lionel Messi. But you know what? It's been an absolute pleasure dissecting this 2026 FIFA World Cup with you, Mitch. Let's do it again for season two in about 4 years' time. Or maybe with any kind of sporting
1: Premier
0: code. Yeah.
1: Premier League is around the corner. Come on, management. Help us.
0: Well, there you go. If you haven't heard, Shield is now Rexona, a brand you've trusted for years, is stepping forward with a bold new name. It's pronounced Rexona, simple, strong, and easy to remember. 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
1: And as is the case on a Friday, there is a very quick turnaround time with regards to the Billboard Bingo. So you're going to get clue number one now, and then you're going to get clue number two just after the news. Okay, so clue number one will give us insight as to what the

0: large room and a cereal. It's a very interesting clue. But that is clue number one. Clue number two is coming up just after the news. In the meantime, though, we're going to get to news next. And then Olivia Dean, Baby Steps, and Lee Cole. That is coming up next. But stick around, because immediately after news, I will give you clue number two.
1: The biggest events only happen once a year. The Grammys.
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0: Lee Cole, No Fear, No Tears on KFM Lunch. It is almost 20 to 3. Before we get to the correct answers for this afternoon's Billboard Bingo, I'm just looking at some of your answers that have come through. And let's see here. It is not disconnected from reality is the word. No, that abandoned. No. That is not it. It is not Broken Halos from Chris Stapleton. It is not Man Eater. No, it is not. So let's find out what the answer is after this.
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0: Okay, let's see who's going to be today's Billboard Bingo boss. Joe Marie, originally from George, but driving to Montague. Who hunted Joe Marie?
9: I'm good, thanks. And you?
0: I'm good. Okay, so how's the drive been so far?
9: Well, the weather's looking very nice, so yeah. Okay. Good road trip.
0: Lovely, and I'm also happy that you chose KFM 94.5 to be your road trip music. That's also good.
9: Always.
0: Lekker. Okay, let's go through these two clues again, and then you can let me know how close you got. So clue number one, this is about the artist of this former Billboard number one song, A Large Room and a Cereal.
9: Okay, so that's Hall and Oates.
0: Yeah, Hall and Oates. There we go. And then clue number two, this is about the song title, Disconnected from Reality.
9: So that's Out of Touch.
10: Bingo.
0: Joe Marie, you got it. Spot on. Well done.
9: Awesome.
0: Who do you want to say hi to this afternoon?
9: Well, I want to say hi to everybody. We're on our way to do the Kochmans tomorrow. So good luck to all the runners.
0: Lekker. And good luck to you as well. And have yourself a safe trip and let the muscles not be too sore on the way back.
9: Thank you very much.
0: Have a lekker one. And here it is. It was number one for 2 weeks in December of 1984. Hall and Oates. Well, Daryl Hall and John Oates with Out of Touch.

0: Daryl Hall and John Oates, or simply just Hall and Oates. A large room and a cereal. Out of Touch on KFM Lunch. Today's Billboard Bingo song, number one for just 2 weeks in December of 1984. And then Joe Marie getting it spot on this afternoon. From George on their way to Montague this weekend for that big race out there as well. That is it from me. Back again on Monday to be your lunch buddy between 12 and 3. Coming up next, Camila Cabello, Shaza and Shabuzi. And then the flash drive takes you home. And whichever way you're going to be spending your 67 minutes tomorrow for Mandela Day, may it go well.
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0: Friday. Welcome to your show, Cassidy Jade Nicholson.
1: Hey, hello, how's it?
0: How are you feeling, man?
1: Oh, good. I've had a good day.
0: Okay, good. I'm glad you had a wonderful day. It's about to get even better, knowing the fact that we have a certain celeb who is backing Blisters for Bread coming through today. Just after 4 o'clock, we got Paxton Phyllis, who will be in the house chatting about her involvement with Blisters for Bread. And while we're at it, I also want to give away some prizes valued at $1,000. So if you haven't got your Blisters for Bread ticket just yet, if you purchase them during the show today, you are in line to win a 1,000 Rand prize. It is a certain goodie bag that I'd like to give you. It's going to be wonderful, but you have to get your tickets pretty much now until we chat to the organizers and Paxton Phyllis. Done and dusted. What else is there? A chance to win with Clicks if you'd like to pay it forward. And talking about paying it forward, tomorrow is Nelson Mandela Day. It is a phenomenal day where we can spend 67 minutes plus making a difference in our community. But if you have a busy day, let's just say you're doing a chart show and you can't get out and do things, there is a certain brand that has made it so easy to contribute to great causes. I'll get into that a little bit later. But a very important question. What was the best part of your day?
1: Are you ready for this?
0: Yes.
1: Okay, so this morning I had to go and pick up my new driver's license because I am that old now.
0: Excuse me? I didn't. So you had to pick up a driver's license?
1: My new driver's license.
0: That's very
1: my
0: nice.
1: New card, right?
0: Okay.
1: The best part of my day was seeing the photo.
0: Okay,
1: was it a good one? Yeah.
0: Where is your driver's license now? Where is it?
1: It's in my.
0: Where? Is it near you?
1: Do you want to see?
0: I need to see it. I'm sorry. I want to describe it.
1: Come on, okay. One second. I feel like I'm racing.
0: Yes, you have to.
1: Okay. Got it.
0: Looks so new, shiny. You're going to have to flick it over here.
1: Okay,
0: I'm sorry, go. It's like a frisbee. There it is. Got it. Okay. Oh, your skin. How does one see how healthy your skin is in a driver's license photo?
1: It's whatever.
0: How?
1: All I'm saying is no one's going to be stopping me when I travel overseas.
0: This was a good day.
1: It was a good day.
0: Like everybody else's driver's license, they had a bad day. This is a good day. Also, you've got a subtlety, like almost a smile, which you're not supposed to.

0: do, apparently.
1: Exactly.
0: But you smiling, your skin looks so good. How do you see this in a faded black and white picture?
1: It's all I'm trying to know, you know?
0: You! This is wonderful.
1: That was a good day.
0: No, no, well done.
1: Thank you.
0: Now, what does your passport picture look like, man?
1: Just know that if you see my passport photo, you are stopping me. You are stopping me.
0: Because a passport photo, remember, they catch you at those like long flights after that, and you have to still look like that photo. That's a tough job as well. Don't have a passport that looks too good either. But I'm glad you got your driver's license.
1: Thank you.
0: Amazing. And you look amazing. Look
1: Thank
0: at that.
1: Thank you.
0: Well, she has a license to drive, and so do I, and so do you now. On the flash drive in KFM 94.5, it is Friday, and here's a song to remind you. Hello.
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0: It is your flash drive in KFM 94.5. Can we pay it forward again today with a chance to, I'm going to say, reward someone, even though they don't expect reward. Give someone a surprise and a cashback. I need their name and their number, and I need their details. And I want you to send that through to the WhatsApp line 082-945-0940. And really do your bit for Nelson Mandela Day weekend and send a 2,500 cashback to someone or an organization who you believe could use that 2,500 to not only help their cause, but I think I'm more about the people who run those organizations. They also need some oh so heavenly too, man. And that's what I'm looking for from you today. And there are so many around, so let's just make sure that we get that sorted. If you don't mind, I'd love for you to get involved. 082-945-0940 is my number. You know what I was thinking about all day today? I did something different at the end of the show just yesterday. And I asked Cassidy something that I just wanted to be thought-provoking, that you could ask your family and your friends around you to get to know them. And I said, what's the one mistake that you've made that turned into a blessing? Remember that conversation that we had?
1: Yes.
0: And I was thinking about that a lot, about how beautiful that question is and how revealing it is of people around you and what they do and who they are. It just makes you feel like you're closer to them. And that's why I feel like tonight I'm going to do another one of those questions. But just for the sake of, I think you kind of need to hear what the answers were. There was an answer that came through very late last night.
2: Carl, I had a crazy event in the UK. This was back in 1997. Went out one night to see this new band called Mochiba. It was the middle of winter, so we checked our coats, and my mate Phil and I, and we were like, no, you should never check your coats. It's just going to be mayhem at the end. But we did it nonetheless, and got to the end of the show, and the queue was massive to get our coats back. So we decided, no, we're not going to jump into this queue. We decided to get a beer and went and sat down next to the stage. Next thing we know, the drummer from the band comes over, says to us, what are you guys doing? Invites us backstage, and we spent until about 4 a.m. partying with the band. The cloak place had completely closed. They had to get in the janitor to come and get our coats, but it was a completely serendipitous event after something that we really shouldn't have done, and we knew we shouldn't have done, but turned out absolutely brilliant.
0: See?
1: I love that. That's the type of story you tell your kids.
0: And not all mistakes are actually mistakes. Sometimes they're just doorways to your next adventure. And that's how it goes. Thanks a lot for sharing. That was Craig from last night. It was a lovely conversation that we had. The next one is how to get through traffic. Any ideas?
1: Well, in Somerset West at Alvin Crescent, there's been an accident involving two vehicles. So I suggest you remain cautious over there. On Helen Suzman Boulevard outbound, traffic is slowing down between Portswood Road and Beitenracht. The N1 outbound is congested at Monte Vista this afternoon. And some faulty traffic lights at Imperial Street, at First Avenue in Beacon Valley, and at Broadway Boulevard at George Street in Strand. And you should expect some road works on the N7 northbound before Malebongwe. The left lane is obstructed. On Airport Approach Road, direction towards the N2 on the ramp to the N2 inbound. And lastly, on the N1 inbound at the ramp to the M5 northbound. My name is Cassidy Nicholson. If I missed anything, let me know on the WhatsApp line. That's 082-945-0940.

0: Sybil, and it's your number, and it's on your station, KF94.5, with your people, Cassidy, right over there, and me, Carl, and the flash drive. It's so nice to have you along for the ride. It's really beautiful. And there's some really generous people in this world, huh?
1: Yeah.
0: Mm. Yeah.
1: Yeah.
0: You never believe what happened. So we're listening to Sybil and drawling and dancing, and then Cassidy's doing this whole deep and meaningful conversation with me, and at the and then I stop her mid conversation and I say, "Get your phone out now, put it on video," and she's looking at me like, "Why?
1: What?
0: What happened?"
1: Yeah.
0: Yes.
1: I might make videos on the internet, but this is crazy, Carl.
0: No, I just wanted you to do that and you missed it. But it's fine. It's okay. So our friend Siv came through, man.
1: Yeah, he did.
0: Out of nowhere. And just drop burgers off.
1: Not all heroes wear capes.
0: This guy. He dropped the Zuni Wagyu burgers. Thank you, man. I appreciate that. It's perfect for Hyrox training. It's carbs. And protein. Protein in the middle.
1: Of course.
0: Healthy fats, carbs, and roughage, and fiber.
1: Mm-hmm.
0: And also carbs. Did I mention carbs?
1: Yeah.
0: And carbs. And clicks.
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0: Hello, Wylene. Welcome to the Flash Drive.
3: Hello, Cassidy.
1: How's it?
0: Wylene, we have something that we need to do today together. And you know what that is, right? You know.
3: Yes.
0: You know, okay. Yeah. Okay. As long as you know, that's fine. Because I was going to ask you, but I'd rather ask someone else, all right? Hello, Annie. Yeah. Annie, hi.
4: Yes, hi.
0: I'm sorry to bother you, Annie, but I was chatting to Wylene Vermeulen. Do you know a Wylene Vermeulen?
4: She is one of my students' mother, yes.
0: One of your students' mom. So, students, that's interesting. Because apparently, there are rumors about you, Annie. Good rumors. The type of rumors that you want to know about. You want to spread.
4: Okay.
0: And that is about you.
4: I was worried for a moment.
0: No, don't worry. It's fine. I heard that you are somebody who takes your own time, and you donate it to people who require tutoring. And you've been doing so for the past 24 years. Now, what type of tutoring are we talking about here?
4: Okay, so I'm a great art teacher, firstly. And then I have a passion for doing remedial work. So if the students are battling, I just love helping them to master some skills. So this has been my passion. I love teaching. I love tutoring. And, I'm busy tutoring now on my Saturday mornings as well because I've got such a passion for children learning. They if they master the basic skills, it just sets them up for life. So that's my motto.
0: And you do this, I know, I can hear in your voice. You do this because you want to create better people. You want people to see better in themselves, don't you, Annie?
4: Absolutely. That's my passion.
0: All right. Now, I need to chat to Wylene. Wylene.
3: Yes.
0: What have you done here with this amazing woman, Wylene? And you know what? Annie still doesn't know why we're calling her. So, Wylene, do you want to reveal or must I? Like, what do you want to do? It? Want to tag team this? Shall we do it?
3: Yes, we can. Annie, you just won 2,500 Rand cash back with Click. Oh, my goodness.
0: And why, Wylene? Why? Tell Annie why, Wylene. Tell her.
3: Because when children are so small and they also have this dream, and the one who invests in them, the one who gives them the time, the kindness, the patience in the children, we and she is investing in their future. And that is very important. That work that she does, you can't take away. And she's so passionate and she helps my little one so carefully. And I've seen the progress. Yeah. And if she can make that difference in one child's life, just imagine the rest of the children.
0: Annie, I know you don't expect anything in return for what you do. No, you do I things don't. Out of pure passion, and I can hear that. I hear that in your voice. But it's people like Wylene who said, wait, man. You know, your fro Annie also deserves a something. And that's why a 2,500 cashback, thanks to Wylene and Clicks, is coming your way.
4: Oh, amazing. Thank you very, very much. Thank you. You guys are so cool. Thank you.
0: Cool. Annie, you're cool. And remember, I'm going to say this, Wylene, you must agree with me here, but you also need to, I know 2,500 Rand, it's a lot of money, but Annie, please, you need to have at least a little bit of a foot soak, something, or a manicure, you know, equipment, something for you in there as well. Please. Please, Annie.
4: I will do that.
0: Thank you. Bless you, Annie. Thanks for the great work that you do. Wylene.
3: Yes.
0: Wow, that was great. Thank you for doing that. Thank you for your generosity and your time to celebrate your Frau Annie like that. I really appreciate you.
3: Thank you for you and to Clicks. Thank you very much.

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0: It's Monarch, vocals from the locals, Panorama. Let's see if the traffic is indeed panoramic for you. Yes, Cassidy, Jade Nicholson.
1: Thank you so much. On the M5 northbound at the ramp to the N1, the Coburg, there's been an accident. The left lane is obstructed. On Helen Suzman Boulevard outbound, traffic is slowing down between Portswood Road and Beitenkracht. And some roadworks on the N7 northbound before Malebongwe. The left lane is obstructed. On Airport Approach Road, direction towards the N2 on the ramp to the N2 inbound. And on the N1 inbound at the ramp to the M5 northbound. My name is Cassidy Nicholson. If I missed anything, let me know on the WhatsApp line. That's 082-945-0940.
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3: Good afternoon. I'm Karen Ann Nell. The DA in the Western Cape has condemned a recent wave of attacks targeting public transport vehicles. This includes the torching of several taxis at the Nyanga taxi rank, as well as the stoning of Siyabanye buses in the vicinity of Dunoon. DA Western Cape spokesperson on mobility, Nomafrench Mbombu, says these attacks endanger communities, threaten livelihoods, and undermine confidence in public transport. Meanwhile, the Garden Route District Municipality says a chemical leak near the Swartberg Pass has not yet been cleared and the road remains closed. Firefighters were deployed to the area yesterday after a heavy motor vehicle overturned. The driver sustained minor injuries. The chemical spill has since been contained. And it turns out you don't even need to be on track to pick up a penalty in Formula One. Haas driver Esteban Ocon has been handed a €5,000 suspended fine after arriving just 1 minute late for an official press conference ahead of this weekend's Belgian Grand Prix. Ocon explained that a team meeting ran long, leaving him late for the introduction part of the session. The fine is luckily suspended for 12 months. Weather-wise, a cold and misty day is forecast tomorrow with morning fog expected over the city. Cape Town sees a high of 18, Langebaan sees a high of 17, Laingsburg is slightly warmer at 22, and George can expect a cooler 19 degrees. Recapping your top story at this hour, the DA in the Western Cape has condemned a recent wave of attacks targeting public transport vehicles.
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4: Good afternoon, I'm Anthony Teixeira, and this is your FIFA World Cup desk. American Sport will be putting their stamp on the tournament, as the winners of Sunday's final will be receiving World Cup winning rings, just as the NFL Super Bowl winning teams. 30 rings will be made available to either Spain or Argentina when they face off for the title, while a further 1,996 rings will go on sale to fans. Each will include a mini World Cup trophy as its design and have its band engraved. Winners will be presented the keepsakes by FIFA President Gianni Infantino, as well as American President Donald Trump, White House Press Secretary Caroline Leavitt confirming he'll be in attendance.
5: On Friday, the president will travel to New York City to attend a FIFA reception at Trump Tower, followed by his attendance on Sunday at the FIFA World Cup between Spain and Argentina. His attendance will cap what has been the most watched, most secure, and most successful World Cup in American history. This is a fitting conclusion to a tournament that showcased America's ability to host the world on the grandest stage.
4: Sunday's kickoff is 9 p.m. Before that, the penultimate game is the third place playoff between France and England, 11 p.m. Saturday evening. Three Lions captain Harry Kane feels they're knocking on the door of silverware after making the last four at two of the last three World Cups and runners-up at the last two Euros.
6: It's pride for sure. What the boys have given, what the boys have given to the nation, everything, every bit of running distance, blood, sweat, tears, whatever it's taken, the nights we've had, the tough games we've come through as a group. I can only be proud of the boys. Of course, we're all gutted. We all felt like we have enough to get to the final. I spoke before about knocking on the door. We're doing that. We just need to find that missing piece to get over the line.
4: That bronze medal match has not yet sold out, with around 7,000 tickets available. Anthony Teixeira, Eyewitness News Sport. Are you ready?

0: We dance again, and we love a good dance on a Friday, definitely. It's your show, Flash Drive, KFM 94.5. While you were working, I was working for you, and I just thought I'd gather a couple of bits for you to take into your weekend, and just a few of them include the fact that, I'm sure you've heard this, but FIFA are selling pieces of World Cup final, the World Cup final pitch.
1: Yes, I did.
0: You've
1: see
0: seen that.
1: That.
0: I'm
1: yes,
0: sure yeah. you have. Each piece comes with authentication, and there are only 2,026 units of each edition which will be produced. If you want to own a piece of the 2026 FIFA World Cup, you can have a sticky of the pitch because everything, it can be commercialized. You can sell everything.
1: Mm-hmm.
0: And it's always bigger in America, all right? That's why you're going to sell that. It's going to be great. The pro tier could become an emoji.
1: Okay, that's cool.
0: Yeah, South Africa's national flower could soon find its way onto your keyboard. A local conservation group has launched a campaign to have the Protea officially added to the world's emoji collection. The proposal has been submitted to the Unicode Consortium, the organization responsible for deciding which new emojis make it onto devices. Supporters hope a Protea emoji will introduce millions of people to South Africa's unique famous and spark more interest in protecting it. Loving this so much.
1: I love that.
0: What else should be an emoji in South Africa? Couple of things.
1: Ooh, biltong.
0: A bull tongue emoji. But then yes. the people, those, because you know, a lot of these are US based. They're going to call it jerky.
1: That's true.
0: You know, so Protea is very unique.
1: That's the last thing we need. Okay.
0: Yeah.
1: What?
0: Taxi.
1: A vuvuzela.
0: Gatsby. Vuvuzelas. There's a horn, but not a vuvuzela
1: exactly.
0: there. So that could work nicely. Great stuff. Really lovely.
1: Mm.
0: What else could be there? I think one of our black roller bins.
1: Yes.
0: That should definitely be an emoji because, I mean, it's synonymous with our streets on a Tuesday. I'm not sure where they collect your dirt. When is it? Wednesday? Tuesday? Thursday?
1: It's Wednesday.
0: On Wednesday they collect your dirt. You
1: yes.
0: see, we should have a roller bin.
1: A hardy dog.
0: I mean, yes.
1: A hardy dog.
0: Yes, we should have a hardy dog.
1: And instead of pinging someone when they're not responding, you just send a hardy dog.
0: Like that one. Yeah. yeah. Why aren't you answering your phone? Let me ping you. And then done and dusted. Beautiful.
1: Sorted.
0: So good luck to the Protea. I really hope it'll be so cool to see the Protea as an emoji. And then if you are interested, Netflix just had its biggest 6 months ever in its history. Netflix has released its latest What We Watch report, revealing the subscribers stream more than 97 billion hours of content during the first half of 2026. Considering that we've had a 2020. How incredible is this?
1: Okay.
0: The platform's biggest six-month viewing total ever in its history. I honestly thought that 2020 would be like the biggest.
1: Unbeatable.
0: Nah, not like that, hey? So if you think about this, this report also showed that 5 of the 10 most watched series were brand new releases led by a South Korean thriller, I Will Find You, with 64 million views.
1: I watched that.
0: Did you watch it? I haven't seen that yet.
1: Carl.
0: I haven't seen it.
1: Stop.
0: I'm sorry.
1: Stop whatever else you're doing. Go and binge that, please.
0: I'm busy finishing The Pit at the moment. Give me some time, please.
1: Okay. Okay. You're taking long.
0: And then followed by Teach You a Lesson, which reached 48 million views less than a month after its release. More than one third of all viewing came from non-English language content, highlighting Netflix's growing global audience. So
1: love that.
0: There we go, man. That's what you need to know. But otherwise, I think in the meantime, people are proposing emoji ideas from South Africa, and I'm going to get to those later. But before we get there, Takealot has got you sorted when it comes to their more days. It's called the Takealot More Days. 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

0: It's Timote V. This is I Need You. I did say Netflix has recorded their top streaming numbers ever. I thought 2020 would be the numbers for streaming, but then someone proposed that there is an answer to why this year of all years is their biggest year.
1: Hey team, Carl, the reason that Netflix viewership is up so much is because during 2020, people made babies that are now 6 years old and they are watching shows on Netflix. Constantly.
0: So no, it's something there. So there's a little hypothesis, which is cool. I also mentioned to you that the Pro Tier, we are campaigning actively to make the Pro Tier an emoji for all of our devices.
2: Yes.
0: Especially our Androids. And I'd have to say, because of you, man.
2: No, maybe. Yes. You know what?
0: Okay. Yeah.
2: Yeah.
0: But there were some proposals for emojis that should be.
3: I think they must put a Springbok with a Springbok jersey on. On the emoji list.
0: There we go. Springbok and a Springbok jersey. Done and dusted, right? Easy, elegant, I must say. Then, if
4: you are. How about the emoji with no forefront teeth?
0: Look here, Jason, it's the laugh for me afterwards, man. What is wrong with you?
2: Play it again. Just for the laugh, man. If
4: you are. How about the emoji with no forefront teeth?
2: Oh, but that is so valid then.
5: Hi, Carl. You guys, speaking about emojis,
0: yeah.
5: The taxi emoji, that's the right one, the quantum one, but you need a little dude hanging out with a speech bubble screaming, Bialva!
0: Yes, mania!
2: Wine mug!
0: That's
2: exactly.
0: And then Shikara saying, hey, we need a I love you lots like jelly tots emoji. And that would be so cool. I mean, that could be a sticker too that you can create. But yeah, that's the Pro Tier. We are still campaigning for that one. We're hoping that it gets there. So wish it luck. It's a beautiful flower.
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2: On Nelson Mandela Boulevard outbound, traffic is backed up at Browning Road. The N1 outbound is congested between Pardon Island and Plattekloof this afternoon. And on the N2 outbound, traffic is slowing down at Mowbray Main. There are some roadworks on the N7 northbound before Malebongwe, where the left lane is obstructed. On Airport Approach Road, direction to the N2 on-ramp to the N2 inbound. And on the N1 inbound at the ramp to the M5 northbound. My name is Cassidy Nicholson. If there's anything you want to update me on, let me know on the WhatsApp line. That's 082-945-0940.
0: And line up for you. We're chatting about blisters for bread. It is back. It is bigger than ever. And Paxton is officially signed on as one of your entertainers and an ambassador of the entire event. We'll chat to them and how you can get involved very soon. Plus,
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0: 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Boom, boom, shake the room. And then Uncle Lionel also wants to come through. My favorite Lionel.
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18: Witness receiving death threats on Facebook Live. And what are you doing with your 67 minutes tomorrow? Good afternoon. I'm Karen Ann Nell. We start with our coverage of rising violence in Malmesbury, where a resident says she's been receiving threats following the fatal shooting of her pregnant cousin. Tanya Herdin's cousin was one of two people killed in a mass shooting that also left eight others wounded, including her one-year-old nephew. Herdin says the alleged shooters are known to her. She says she's began calling them out on social media after the attack and has since been subjected to threats.
19: I'm also being threatened live on Facebook and directly into my face. But I'm not afraid anymore, because if I die, I die with, like, because I'm standing for my people, for my community and for our kids.
18: This as three suspects linked to another mass shooting earlier last month have been arrested. Sand Parks has increased visibility in the vicinity of Deer Park in the Table Mountain National Park following at least two attacks over the past few days. Last week, a man sustained wounds to his arm and twisted his ankle during a struggle with his attackers. In the second incident earlier this week, a man was stabbed. Sandpark spokesperson JP Lowe.
20: Preliminary information related to the incident of the 13th of July indicates the involvement of a displaced individual. The victim, as well as the two suspects, appear to know each other and are believed to be frequenting the area. Sandpark's officials located the victim at his shelter and immediately provided humanitarian assistance.
18: And South Africans are gearing up to make a difference for 67 minutes in celebration of Mandela Day tomorrow. Charity and volunteering projects have already begun, and the Santa Shoebox Project is presenting people who may not have had, who may not have much time to make their 67 minutes count in just 67 seconds. The project is calling on the public to pledge a virtual Santa shoebox, and the proceeds will fund various initiatives. Here's Santa Shoebox Project CEO Deb Zelizniak.
21: We're celebrating our milestone 20th birthday this Mandela month, and we're inviting South Africans all over the world to share in the magic of our beautiful story. Our beloved project has reached more than 1.5 million children, and the work is not limited to gift boxes.
18: A cold and misty day is forecast for the province tomorrow, with morning fog expected over the city. Cape Town sees a high of 18 degrees, Langebaan 17, Laingsburg is slightly warmer at 22, Prince Albert sees a high of 23, and George can expect a high of 19. Recapping your top story at this hour, in Malmesbury, a resident says she's been receiving threats following the fatal shooting of her pregnant cousin.
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0: Ain't nobody loves me better. Felix Yane and Jasmine Thompson. Ain't nobody loves the community better than the Peninsula School Feeding Association. Great friends of ours at KFM 94.5. Now, Cassidy, you weren't working here just yet, but we did something that was absolutely amazing. We did this whole radiothon. And we did this throughout one day, and we raised 20 million.
1: Sorry?
0: For the Peninsula School Feeding Association. Yes, 20 million. Just because, you know what they do? They ensure that food security is top of mind, and they work tirelessly to ensure that every single person gets themselves a meal, especially those individuals in schools, right? You cannot teach a hungry child.
1: No.
0: And they are very focused on that. But they have something very iconic called Blisters for Bread. All right. Have you ever participated? Because I know at school, Blisters for Bread was around.
1: Yes, it was a
0: right?
1: massive
0: Remember
1: thing.
0: That?
1: Yeah.
0: And I mean, even my school was commissioned to get entries and raise funds for this cause, I recall. And it was such an important thing. And years down the line, me way out of school, like 200-some years out
1: How
0: of
1: many?
0: School, we can talk about this all over again, which is great. And we have our celebrity here. Someone who I call the Beyonce of food security. All right? Charles is here. Hello, Charles.
2: It's good to be here. Hi, Carl.
0: Hey. It's so nice to see you.
2: Yeah, long time no see.
0: You know what?
2: Be back, yeah.
0: You know what Charles did? Charles walked into the studio and said, "Hello, everybody. I'm Charles." I'm sorry. We know who you are. We love you.
2: And I love you all. I love you all here at KFM. Amazing bunch of people. And that 20 million rand is something I'll never forget. That radiothon. I sat crying that day. It was just amazing. The generosity of Cape Town, your listeners.
0: No, that's
2: wow.
0: great.
2: And every cent has been spent on feeding, that's for sure.
0: Well, that tells me that we need another one. If you said every cent has been spent,
2: yes,
0: I hear
2: let's
0: you.
2: Have another one.
0: Let's have another one. I got you. You also brought a friend of yours, and not just a friend of yours, a friend of ours. Hello, Paxton.
3: Hello.
0: Yay!
3: I'm so excited to be here with Charles.
0: The celeb. Yeah.
3: Absolutely.
0: I know. He's overshadowing all of us, Charles. This guy. He just has that look. He's got the salt and pepper look to him as well.
2: No,
0: you know what I mean?
3: I need shades because he's shining so brightly.
0: But he does that. That's who he is. He's the man of the moment. So, Charles, there's a reason why Paxton is here, and we'll get to that in a second. Yes. But just to focus on you, for anybody who has never heard of Blisters for Bread, let's go all the way back when we decided to walk, get blisters, knowing that our entry fee was going to buy bread. Therefore, Blisters for Bread. Right?
2: Yes. Well, let me tell you a little bit of the history. Ironically, Blisters for Bread was actually started by a school. Savio College in Lansdowne decided to raise money for the Peninsula School Feeding Association.
0: Here
2: so
0: we
2: they
0: go.
2: Decided to have a walk. And guess where the walk started? I think in Simonstown, all the way to Lansdowne.
1: Wow.
2: No wonder they called it Blisters for Bread.
1: Exactly. Well,
0: was the original walk Simonstown to Lansdowne?
2: Yes, it was a very long walk, all the way from down Simonstown way. I've got pictures. I've seen the pictures of these kids.
0: What? I did not know that. Yeah. I've never heard the history of Simonstown to Lansdowne. And, I mean, you've shortened it since, haven't you?
2: Yes, we have. We have. 58 years later, 58th Blisters for Bread, I have a 5 kilometer now and a 10 kilometer walk along the Sea Point Promenade.
0: Excuse me, sorry, where the air's crisp, of course. That's the sea breeze, it sounds lovely there.
2: But it's not all about the walk, it's all about creating awareness about childhood hunger and uniting and showing your support, you know, that you it's a concern. You know, it's hunger's never ended. Hunger just continues to rear its ugly head all the time.
0: Yeah.
2: And we need to combat that. And it's why Blisters for Bread for us is such an important event. Yes, it's a big fundraiser. It helps raise money for our organization, but it creates awareness. And sitting here with you guys at KFM, what a better... You're the mouthpiece. You're our voice. You
0: Always.
2: Know, to tell people about this. And we're excited. And we're excited that KFM is the media partner for the event, the official radio partner.
0: When we heard about it, we just thought, we had a choice. We could say Radiothon or Blisters for Bread. So we chose Blisters for Bread. Did we choose wrong? I'm sorry.
2: Oh, I'm not saying
0: I mean, who wants 20 million anyway? Right, Charles? Let's just do Blisters for Bread.
2: No comment.
0: I'm
2: Next.
0: Kidding. I'm just kidding. No, but it's important that... as KFM 94.5, we are actively involved in the community. It's never, ever about anything else but to support people like you, because I mean, food security is very close to our hearts. We would love everybody to have something to eat. We'd love every young person to have something to eat, because I'm telling you now, those are the things that fuel our future. And we need food, and we need distributed. And I can tell you that there's a lot of individuals with excess. And it's nice that this type of thing encourages and is a catalyst to say, if you indeed have excess, perhaps it's your responsibility to share.
2: Yeah, there's a lot of wastage of food. What makes us unique, the Peninsula School Feeding Association, is we provide the schools with ingredients.
0: Yes.
2: And we empower usually unemployed parents at the schools, ladies and gents as well, that prepare the meals on our behalf. So the kids have a nice warm breakfast when they arrive at school, a nice porridge.
0: Yeah.
2: And then they cook up a nice healthy lunch. And it's like chicken livers, and it's pasta and soya mince and
0: beautiful, man. And they need this because, you know,
2: and when we, rice and everything.
0: When we do stationary vehicle on the show and we try to collect stationary for those in need at, in underserved communities, we go and visit these schools. Yes. And those feeding schemes powered by the Peninsula School Feeding Association are sometimes the only meals that these kids, often, in fact, the only meals they get. And I'm also hearing that sometimes kids take food home. They try to, because there's another young person at home that they want to feed as well.
2: That's
0: a younger
2: true.
0: Sibling.
2: I've been at an after-school feeding, and I've seen the mother arriving to fetch her son, and he's kept her a portion on the side for his mother.
0: You see what I'm saying? And that's
2: sad.
0: You do, but you do great work. That's why we want to support you. We need you to get more resources. And you've got heavyweights supporting you as well.
2: Oh,
0: like Paxton is here.
2: Yes.
0: Okay. Now, Paxton, I mean, we can go on about the impact over here, but, you know, somebody like you who has always been very connected to your community, from the stages you've been on, you've never, ever strayed away from your roots, and now you get this opportunity. What was the first thing that attracted you to the Blisters for Bread campaign?
3: I did Blisters for Bread for the first time a few years ago. It must have been 2018, 2019,
0: yeah.
3: I speak under correction. But my passion has always been people and connection and kids. So when Charles spoke to me and he reached out and I did my research on PSFA, it's PSFA.
0: You got it right.
3: Because I was speaking to Charles and I was like, oh my word, you've been doing this for so long.
0: Yeah.
3: Like, it's been so long. Like, time flies when you get older.
0: True.
3: Oh, that's me speaking.
2: Oh, she's so
0: Come on. What? I just turned 40, Paxton.
3: But
0: you were right,
3: It was a very exciting initiative to be a part of. And giving back is always something that I would love to be a part of. It brings me a lot of joy and fulfillment. And I love seeing our communities build and get together and grow together.
0: Yes.
3: Yeah.
0: Can you just tell us, you know, for those who don't know, about the school that you went to? You need to. I love how you chuckle like that, because I mean, we all mentioned like the schools that we went to, we were all part of the raising funds. I remember I was in primary school when we started raising funds for Blisters for Bread. I was at the Green School in Pinehurst.
2: That's my hometown.
0: What?
2: Pinelands. Yes, it is.
0: How small is the world? I haven't seen you on the canal once, Charles. Don't lie. Okay, no, I'm kidding. So for you, the school you went to?
3: I giggled firstly.
0: Why?
3: I giggled because I used to sing at our school assemblies. So every time you mention my primary school,
0: that's where it all began.
3: That's what I think about, is High School Musical, living in my own world. I did it all by myself. But I attended Greenlands Primary School in my hometown, Bishop Lavers.
0: There we go.
3: And then Bella High School for the arts.
0: You see what I'm saying? And we all and that's what I love about the Peninsula School Feeding Association. We all rep these schools. Mm. A lot of us have moved so far past these schools in terms of our own lives. And isn't it a great way of saying, hey, you know, these schools that we come from, we can encourage and be ambassadors for those schools' funding programs, or even the loudspeaker to get those schools
2: Absolutely.
0: And their feeding schemes up and running. We can do that. Not all of us come from schools that have had privilege. Mm. And it's our responsibility to get back into the schools and those communities and honor those students and really make a difference. And this is the way we can do it. Blisters for Bread.
2: Yeah. Yeah, that's amazing. You mean, I love it when you speak like that, Carl.
0: Do you?
2: You know, you already do.
0: Really?
2: Just moves,
0: stop
2: you know.
0: It. Wait. Charles, there are people around. Can we just calm down for a second?
2: You're an ambassador. You're speaking for those children and yourself, you know. Our director, for example, comes from a school that we used to feed her when she's a child.
0: Wow.
2: And she's now a director. Our director, my boss.
0: Yes.
2: You know? So, but Trina Packer, and she's not shy to tell anybody about that.
0: No.
2: I admire her for that. And then you get people like her and yourself. You're celebrities, you and Paxton.
0: Really?
3: What? You are.
0: Nobody
3: said that.
0: Nobody told us that. What do you mean?
2: So you don't know what power you have, right, to do good in this world. So much power.
0: Yeah, but that's what we're doing. And I think, Paxton, with the platform that you've created, with your hard work, now it's a platform that can be now used as a messaging tool to get Absolutely. Everybody to sign up for Blisters for Bread.
2: Yes.
0: Now, for anybody who wants to know what to expect, so individuals, groups, families, companies, organizations, everybody can sign up. And what can we expect on the day besides the incredible voice of Paxton? I would imagine at maybe the finish line on the stage, right? Is that where are you going to perform?
3: So this is the thing.
0: Oh, you're gonna sing while you're walking. Okay, perfect. Never mind.
3: I'll cheer you on.
0: What?
3: I'll be the emotional support.
0: Okay.
3: But I am gonna be accompanied by Sketchy Bongo's gonna be there. Stephen Lee Lewis. It's gonna be a show. It's gonna be a vibe.
0: Okay, this is very good.
3: Yeah, I'm very excited.
2: The entertainment is very important.
0: Stacked, eh? Stacked.
2: You know, the guys finish walking. They're tired. It's just a walk. It's not a race. It's not a run. They enter, everyone gets a medal. Everyone is a winner at Blisters for Bread.
0: Yeah.
2: So it's 125 rand, which will feed 23 kids for a day, believe it or not.
0: What?
2: Yep. And that one, and 100% of everybody's entry fee goes to feeding children. And it's a family event. It's all ages. We have people pushing prams, or religions, all races. It's a multicultural family vibe, and the spirit is so special. No one can explain the spirit of Blisters for Bread. You have to be there to understand what I'm telling you, because they're there for a cause.
0: Yeah.
2: And when they finish, we have our entertainment and there's vendors, and we're happy to have Paxton Phillies on stage and Stephen Lee Lewis, and you said Sketchy Bongo will be mixing. I remember that name as well, Sketchy Bongo. I haven't heard Stephen Lee Lewis perform, but I've heard he's amazing.
0: He's incredible. The man's dance moves, man.
2: Okay, and he might have some dances with
0: I think
2: him
0: he
2: as
0: might
2: well.
0: Teach you a couple of the dance moves as well.
3: Yeah.
0: And then you get your incredible voice.
2: Well, I am the Beyonce of...
0: Yes, Beyonce of food security. Don't you forget it, honey. Don't you forget it, Charles. No, but it's great to have both of you icons of the community here today to share... Blisters for Bread, Sunday, 16 August. Sign up now. 125 an entry. It helps 23 vulnerable individuals get feeding. We need to make sure access to food is, it's got to be a top of mind thing. It's paramount to the future of our country. So let's do it together, and we will walk the walk. We will do our thing.
2: Yeah. Can I just add that?
0: Please add anything you want to.
2: Group entries for you. You're mentioning group entries.
0: Yes, because I'm getting WhatsApps from people who said I entered my company.
2: Yes, their companies, it's a lovely team building exercise for everybody. We have had sports clubs and rugby clubs and schools. But the problem is it closes on the 24th of July. Group entries, and that's just around the corner.
0: That's right now. Oh, that's very soon.
2: I know.
0: Okay.
2: So, guys, there's a lot of paperwork and administration that goes around a group entry. Yeah. But group entries are coming in. I think our target is 10,000 entries.
0: Yes.
2: And we're over 5,300 at the moment. And the event's on the 16th. And I'm sure we'll reach our 10,000 targets.
0: By the end of the show, to be honest with you.
2: I can't know.
0: Don't forget, you've also offered me lucky... stop it.
2: Now, listen, when you were doing the radiothon, you said, I want another 2 million. And it popped in. It was another... I just remember you
0: Don't
2: just
0: make me shout 20
2: it.
0: Million again, Charles. You're throwing me back to that good
2: you
0: time.
2: You make it happen,
0: You
2: Carly.
0: Want 20 million entries. You're most welcome. No, but it's important and it means a lot to me. It's just not just something that you speak about. It means a lot. So let's do this. Let's get as many entries as we can. Group entries, 24 July, we wrap up. Individual entries, when does that wrap up?
2: Individual entries close on the 2nd of August at midnight.
0: All right. And then we go live. 16 August.
2: Yes.
0: We're going to do this thing. Is there any way we can get Paxton to sing while she's walking? Is there anything that I can do to help that along? Because I'd really want to see that.
3: I want a radiothon. can I enter for that? Can I walk for that? For that?
0: Yeah. So we're going to do a radiothon for Paxton. 20 million.
2: All right.
3: No.
0: There's no, I'm just kidding.
3: No, 50.
0: You imagine. Oh, sorry. You know what? This is the business lady. This is great. No, but
3: the great thing is we all get medals.
0: Yes.
3: I hope I'm going to get a medal, Charles.
2: I can organize Golds, you one.
3: Gold, preferably.
2: Gold.
0: Gold medal, wowza. This is going to be great. It really is.
3: It's going to be so fun. And there's always so many elements of surprise at the event.
0: I thought you never know
3: you're going to bump into. There's so many different people.
2: Mm, it's a real community
3: event. They bring the vibe.
2: Comes alive.
0: Did you not ask her to like have a song for Blisters for Bread or something like that? She created like a song. You know, blisters
2: That's
0: for
2: a
0: bread.
2: Good idea.
0: You know, just like
2: blasters for bread.
0: Something like that, you know. From
3: well, I don't know about that one.
0: I thought you create a song for blisters. I thought you'd do that, like a blisters for bread song with a beat of like your one of your existing songs.
3: We can make it happen if you play it on your show every day.
0: Every
2: Here
0: day.
3: Yeah.
0: Okay. Can I play a song now? Well, like maybe that'll inspire you for when we are there in 16 August. I can play Where Are You Now, you know, I can play Angifuni. It's always a fun one to play.
3: One.
0: No, there's a duet with Craig Lucas who will be on my top 40 tomorrow, which is great.
3: Such a huge fan.
0: Nice guy, hey? So Demonstrate would be a nice one. Touch and Go, I could hoy here as well. Good Company, love that with Jaden Lewis.
3: I've never
0: So High with Shekinah.
2: Yo.
0: I love So High. Can I play So High?
3: I love Shekinah.
0: Okay, cool.
3: Yeah.
0: Well, with the entries So High, there's a segue. Let's play this song. Charles, an honor to see you again.
2: And you too. Thank you very much.
0: All right. One last thing.
2: One last
0: thing. Where do we enter Blisters for Bread?
2: You enter online. It's online entries at www.

one's called So High. Enter Bliss is for Bread. In fact, if you enter during this show today, I have an incredible Lucky Star 1,000 Rand goodie bag to give you. 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And we will see you on Sunday, 16 August.

0: the live draw this Friday at 9 p.m. on ETV and SABC. 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
1: Sorry, I've been watching MasterChef. Apologies.
2: I figured.
1: Apologies, man.
2: No, it's okay.
1: Blisters for bread. Are you gonna enter?
2: I am.
1: You must walk it, man.
2: I must walk it.
1: Walk it, man.
2: No, but Karen Ann's running it.
1: Yeah, but Karen Ann is running.
3: I'm running it.
1: Walking.
3: Yeah,
1: I'm running it.
2: That's what I'm saying. She's a runner. She's a track star.
1: You never know. You know, she might just surprise you and walk backwards, which I hear is very healthy.
2: Stop it.
1: Yeah. It's very hard. Your quadriceps have a different engagement when you walk backwards.
2: If Karen Ann's running it, I'm going to run it.
1: Okay, done.
3: Let's do it.
2: Okay.
1: You're going to run 10Ks?
3: 10Ks. I've already signed up. 10Ks.
2: 10Ks.
1: Mm. You're going to go? You're in 10Ks?
2: 10Ks.
1: All right, perfect. 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
4: On Nelson Mandela Boulevard outbound, traffic is backed up from Rudderblum Road. The M5 south and north is slowing down at Berkeley. The N1 outbound is congested between Century City and Brackenfell. And there's still some roadworks on the N7 northbound before Malebongwe. The left lane is obstructed. On airport approach, direction to the N2 on ramp to the N2 inbound. And on the N1 inbound at the ramp to the M5 northbound. My name is Cassidy Nicholson. If there's anything you'd like to add, let me know on our WhatsApp line. That's 082-945-0940.
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7: Good afternoon, I'm Anthony Tejeda. The 2026 FIFA World Cup will wrap up Sunday evening with Argentina looking to defend their title and secure a 4th title overall when they play Spain. Despite the Spanish being record European Championship winners with 4, it's just the 2nd ever final that they'll appear at in the tournament's history. Officials in New York and New Jersey have issued an air quality health alert due to wildfire smoke. A haze caused by Canadian wildfires blanketed the region and urged residents to remain indoors. Spain trained outdoors Thursday and looked unaffected by the poor air quality. The New York, New Jersey stadium will host the final 9 p.m. Sunday evening. Meanwhile, Slovenian referee Slavko Vincic has been given the reins to officiate the final. He's been an internationally listed official for FIFA since 2010, having overseen the 2024 UEFA Champions League final between Real Madrid and Borussia Dortmund. While Saturday's third-place playoff will be the last match for Didier Deschamps in charge of France, he'll bring an end to a 14-year-long tenure against England, having led them to the title in 2018 as well as the Nations League title in 2021. Kylian Mbappe says they'll want to end his reign off with a victory.
8: I think nothing changed about what Didier means for us as a French people. As a manager, as a player, he wrote an amazing history. There is one game left for him, so we're going to try to play the best game for him because he deserves it, and also fans deserve it to have a win and to finish third in this World Cup.
7: And a shirt worn by Pelé during the 1958 World Cup final has been sold for £3.6 million at a Sotheby's auction. It's the second most valuable football jersey behind Maradona's Hand of God shirt, which was sold for £7.1 million 4 years ago. Anthony Teixeira, Eyewitness News Sport.
9: South A, yes, coach. Our beloved shield is now Rexona.
10: Yes, coach.
9: With this new global name comes a fresh new look, an advanced body heat activated technology that protects you for up to 72 hours. So even if you're about to take that match-winning penalty like Tebogo Mokoena, it'll keep you extra cool.
10: Yes, coach.
9: Yes, Rexona.
10: Rexona.
9: A proud partner of Bafana Bafana and Banyana Banyana. Rexona, it won't let you down.
1: If you'd like to play the concept, now is the time to send me the keyword concept, your guess, your name, and let's give you a call, because so far, Phonetic Protection, Green, IC, Disney, Money Heist, Dr. Zeus, Comic and Month, all incorrect guesses, and no one has won an incredible prize from Wine and Horse Trails just yet, a De Wetzel Vineyard experience on horseback for two. 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

0: Very happy we are on the flash drive. Hope you are too. If not, that's why you tuned in. You're here for it because tomorrow's a big day. It's Nelson Mandela Day. It is a day to just honor the spirit of Nelson Rolihlahla Mandela and his legacy, which is essentially looking after the humanity of people, sharing, caring, kindness. 67 minutes for Madiba, even more. And I know that some people are working tomorrow. As you know, Cassidy, you will be off, so you can go do your 67 minutes somewhere tomorrow if you want to. I am doing my 4 hours on the KFM Top 40, powered by Checkers. But Checkers had a conversation with me, and they were like, Wastey, because you're working, we have a way for you to donate even though you're working. So I was like, what do you mean? How am I going to do this? And so they said, Checker, this is what we're going to do. So there's a 6060 app you can get on your phone.
1: Yes, right? I know about the app.
0: You know, so go to your app. Here's the genius part. All you have to do is, instead of your own address on the top left of your app, you click down and you search, you go add new address, and you type in Meals on Wheels.
1: What? Meals on Wheels.
0: Because they are a community organization who feed the community. 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Non-perishables are preferable because they need to store these things. So, for instance, let me just give you my. I actually already did mine.
1: Yes.
0: And so what I did was I did Checkers house brand, Long Life full cream milk, 1 liter. I bought 10 of them. I also found a really good deal on Mr. Pasta macaroni. So I sent them 7.
1: Okay.
0: Because there was all that was left on the app. Because I think a lot of people have gotten onto this. Checkers house brand butter beans. Because I know they're very filling and good for soups. I did 10 of those that I'm sending to them. And then I also found an incredible deal on Speco long grain parboiled white rice. The 5 kilo. And I'm sending them 5 of those.
1: So if I'm not mistaken, so you go onto the Checkers 6060 app.
0: That's correct.
1: And then instead of your own address,
0: you type in Meals on Wheels, And there's one location. If you're on the Cape Town area and you have that footprint, you'll see one. We have one location here. So you can go and do that and you can type in. So make sure it's that location. It says very clearly that the location is Cape Town if you go onto the app. It's to give you the exact address that we use, just so that you know. And I try to type in the whole address because it is 133 Wapnick Street. So just to make sure that you know exactly where that is.
1: All right.
0: And then delivering kindness. That's what Checkers 6060 are doing. Non-perishable. So as I said, Long Life Milk, Maize Meal. I know there's pap as well that you can get as well. There is sugar, salt, pasta, canned goods. I'm even going to go as far as saying even things that can help make the food and things for the facility, Meals on Wheels. So toilet paper, even some of the toiletries could actually, they could help out as well.
1: Right. Because
0: they are an incredible organization. And that's just a way you can donate. So if you are busy tomorrow like I am, I'm doing a whole radio show, then you can still donate by going to your 6060 app. And just typing in Meals on Wheels in the top left at you in your address bar. And the great thing about this is that because of your generosity, Checkers 6060, they see that you've done the donation. And what they'll do is they'll match your donation rand for rand. And they'll give you a refund on your delivery fee. So it's extra kindness for you for tomorrow for Mandela Day. There
1: That's
0: it is.
1: Incredible.
0: It is indeed. And it's easy and it's just making life simpler for you to make a difference tomorrow on Nelson Mandela Day. So thanks a lot to our friends who are powering the KFM Top 40 Checkers and Checkers 6060, just giving back a little bit more and making it easier for you to make a significant difference.
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0: Let's play the concept. So far, no one's won this incredible prize from Winelands Horse Trails. Please go and contact them and check out what they do. They do these horse trails all over. 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Gabrielle Williams, it is your time to shine, Gabrielle. I hope you have my answer.
8: Hi, Colin, Cassidy.
1: Hi.
8: I'm sure I do.
0: Cassidy missed a bunch of these words, but I hope that you can still come up with a good one for you today with regard to what's on this piece of paper. And I'm interested to know, Gabrielle, have you been listening every day, gathering the words, putting them to work in your detective mind?
8: Yes, I have.
0: So I'm happy.
8: When I get into the car after work, I'm patiently listening and then, hoping I got the chance to answer. But I'm feeling confident today.
0: Oh, right. Confidence is what we need. I don't know whose word. I mean, you haven't for a while, so why don't you go for it?
1: Okay. Hey?
0: Give us a word.
1: I've got such a fun word today.
0: You do?
1: And I don't know if I should do it with an accent or say it in my vernacular.
0: Do it in with an accent.
1: Okay.
0: Do it.
1: Okay. I'm gonna introduce myself as the word. Okay.
8: Okay.
1: My name is Borat. So my word's Borat, obviously.
0: Her word is Borat.
1: There we go.
9: I like it.
1: Very nice.
9: I like it.
0: Okay, excuse me. Sorry. Gabrielle, does Borat, does it connect with the other words, perhaps? Is it a word that you think has affirmed your guess?
8: Yes. I am very glad it's that, because yes, it does.
0: Okay, that's good
8: to
0: hear.
8: My guesses?
0: Drop it. Because my word was still lingering. Unless you want to hear my word, because I have a feeling you have this confidence in your voice. But okay, you know what? Just give it to us. What is the concept?
8: The concept is moustache.
0: So why would you say that? Of all the guesses, moustache.
1: Mm. Moustache.
0: Tell me what is the thinking behind that? Let's talk about these words. I gave you these words to come up with a good guess, Gabrielle. Tell me why.
8: I'll tell you why. So I think the first two I heard was around frost. That kind of threw me off. But then it was walrus. And the others I heard were Burgundy, Ned, Dali, and the last one was the Lorax. And what do all of these things have in common? It's a moustache.
0: Pop culture. Gabrielle, that is the concept. Come on!
1: Oh, Lord.
0: You and a special person awesome. Will be on horses. You're going to take your horse, not on the Old Town Road, no, to Devetsov. And you are going to be treated to such a lovely experience thanks to Wynand's Horse Trails. You'll be riding through picturesque locations like that. It's a beautiful wine farm as well, and a curated wine tasting at the end of it too. Something that could give you the perfect escapism from a busy life and maybe help you reconnect with someone special in your life. Gabrielle, it's all yours. Thank you for your support of the show. Anybody who guesses the concept is just active proof that you support the show every day. And this is just a little incentive, a little thank you from my side for that support.
8: Thank you so much. I really appreciate it. Very excited for
0: this. Yes, enjoy it. Thanks to Wineland's Horse Trails who donated that prize. If you'd like to do the same, flash at kfm.co.za. Send Pietrus an email, say, we got something for your people, and we'll put you on to the concept on the flash drive in KFM 94.5. 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
1: On Nelson Mandela Boulevard outbound, traffic is backed up from Rodeblum Road. The N1 outbound is congested between Century City and Brackenfell. And the N2 outbound, traffic is slowing down between Mowbray Main and Bunga Avenue. Some faulty traffic lights in Cape Town today, so if you do see one, just treat it as a four-way stop. My name is Cassidy Nicholson. If I missed anything, let me know on the WhatsApp line. That's 082-945-0940.
9: 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Number 91. The lift looks suspicious, so I had to take the stairs all the way up. Fortunately, with the OUTsurance Pointsman on the roads, you no longer have to come up with creative excuses for being late. The OUTsurance Pointsman have been easing traffic congestion so we all get to where we need to be quickly and safely for the past 20 years. 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

0: It's Malaika, it's Destiny. Cassidy and I were both saying this song is just one of the top local tracks. It should just be in the history books of South African music, and it's there. Malaika's Destiny. It's on your show, your flash drive in KFM 94.5. So, I need to make a call.
1: Yeah.
0: Because in the absence of Pietrus, who is away, he's sick at the moment. We wish him well. What we need to do is, the great thing is, today, for the first time, we had to pre-call. Imagine
1: what?
0: What? Yeah. Pietrus is not here today.
1: Yes.
0: So we had to pre-call.
1: Okay.
0: Yes. Hello, Zyda.
2: Hello, Carl.
0: Usually I make these calls by myself, but I was spoon-fed today, and someone literally put the call on for me. This is crazy. This is lovely. Anyway, Zyda, hi. We found your name and your number on the WhatsApp line, and we decided that this would be a moment. But first, let's get to know you a little bit better, Zyda. Where are you from?
2: Well, you know me. I actually won some 6 months ago or something like that, 5,000 rand.
0: Did you?
2: Boxing Day type of thing.
0: Is it?
2: Yes.
0: Is it liquor? You.
2: Liquor.
0: From me.
1: Nice, Zyda.
2: I listen to you every day, and I forgot your name now.
0: Carl Wasty. Carl Wasty.
1: Your lady friend.
0: Karen Ann. Karen Ann. Say hi. Karen Ann, say hi.
1: Hi.
0: There we go. It's Karen Ann.
1: No.
0: Which one?
1: She's talking about me.
0: She called you my lady friend.
1: I know.
0: I mean, like, where are we now? What are we?
1: Carl, don't ask me. I'm going to have to embarrass you.
0: What are we?
2: Your name. I listen to you every day.
0: Okay.
1: Well,
2: yesterday you sounded so sick.
1: When you say sick, I know you're talking like you sounded so sick, like cool.
2: I was worried. Why I don't hear your voice anymore? What happened to you? Did I miss something?
1: I had a touch of the flu.
0: Yeah, this show's track record, man. When you don't hear someone for a long time.
1: That's true. Next thing you know, Carl's on his own for a year.
0: Yo, that was too soon. Yeah.
1: But to answer your question,
0: yes.
1: A lot of people call me and team, but my preferred name is Cassidy.
0: There we go.
2: Of course. Sorry, my brain just didn't function.
0: Zyda, don't
1: worry.
0: It's okay, Zyda. It's a pleasure. And team is ready.
1: Carl, I just said my preferred name is Cassidy.
0: All right. Well, Zyda, we have three songs. One picked by Pietrus, one picked by and team, and one picked by me. So
1: I just can't catch a break.
0: So all you have to do, you need to pick one of these tracks to play after Karen Ann's news. Here are the clips. Pietrus' song is by the All American Rejects, Dirty Little Secrets. I'll keep you my dirty little secret. Cassidy's song is?
1: My song is by Zara Larsson, featuring Pink Pantheress, and it's Midnight Sun, getting us ready for the weekend.
0: Ooh. By the way, Zyda, in relation to your memory of names, which is not so good at the moment, I decided to give you a song called Memories by David Guetta and Kid Cudi. All right. Here we go, Zyda. Make a decision.
2: Okay, your one is like, yippee, it's Friday.
0: Yeah. Yes, that's how I designed it. Do you want to pick my one, Zyda?
1: Or you can pick my one because you didn't remember my name.
2: Actually go with Cassidy.
0: Yes! Yes!
1: Well, I love Zyda so much.
0: Well done. You see? But he does win sometimes. Anyway.
1: Stop it.
0: What?
1: No,
0: stop
1: Zyda,
0: it, Carl. Bless you for supporting the show. Bless you for even asking the question and you know, learning Cassidy's name. Her middle name's Jade, by the way. Her full name, Cassidy Jade Nicholson. Yeah.
2: I listen to you every day. And the reason why I got this phone call now is because somebody's actually said to you, you must have a emoji with no teeth in front.
0: Yes.
2: And that's when I sent one on the WhatsApp line.
0: What was your suggestion for the emoji, for South African emoji?
2: It's actually on the WhatsApp line, and it says there.
0: Okay.
2: I'll look for it now.
1: Oh, yes.
0: That's it. You know what? We're going to use that one forevermore. Zyda, bless you. Have a wonderful weekend. Thank you for your support of the show.
2: Thank you for an awesome, awesome show.
0: A privilege to chat to people like you. Honestly, Zaida. There we go. The song that you've been waiting for is coming up very soon.
1: It's such a fun song.
0: It's amazing. Traffic with Anteam.
1: Oh my gosh, we can't keep doing this. On Nelson Mandela Boulevard outbound, traffic is backed up from Rudderblum Road. The M5 south and north is slowing down at Berkeley. The N1 outbound is congested between Century City and Brackenfell. And on the N2 outbound, traffic is slowing down between Mowbray Main and Bunga Avenue. My name's Ann Team, and if you have anything else you want to update me on, let me know on the WhatsApp line. 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
4: Calls grow for a new police commissioner and 10 million meals for Madiba Day. Good afternoon, I'm Karen Ann Null. There are growing calls for the appointment of a permanent Western Cape Police Commissioner as gang and gun violence continues to plague various communities. Thembisile Patekile retired at the end of June after serving as Provincial Commissioner since July 2021. Major General Luyanda Damoyi has been acting in the role since then. Ntutuzelo Nene has more.
5: Despite the deployment of the SANDF, police and the City of Cape Town law enforcement under Operation Prosper in April, more than 40 people have been killed in suspected gang-related shootings across the province. Police say the operation has produced results with more than 1,000 suspects arrested over the past 3 months for murder, attempted murder and firearm-related offences. The DA's Benedicta van Meenen says the province cannot continue fighting violent crime without permanent police leadership. Ntutuzelo Nene, Eyewitness News.
4: The South African National Defence Force has confirmed that two soldiers have died after falling down an abandoned mine shaft during an anti-illegal mining operation in Florida, west of Johannesburg. The soldiers were chasing suspects through an underground tunnel when they fell into the open vertical shaft. And having already served 9.5 million meals to vulnerable South Africans since 2020, Chefs with Compassion is hoping to surpass a remarkable milestone of 10 million meals served this Mandela Day. Officially recognized by the United Nations, Mandela Day is a global celebration that takes place annually on the 18th of July to honor the life and legacy of Madiba. Founding director of Chefs with Compassion, Ku Pillay.
6: Mandela Day reminds us that every one of us has the power to make a difference. But hunger doesn't disappear on the 18th of July. The hashtag 67,000 Liters Challenge is about using our skills and our resources to create a lasting impact while showing that perfectly good food should never go to waste.
4: Weather-wise, a cold and misty day is forecast for tomorrow. Cape Town sees a high of 18, Langebaan 17, Prince Albert sees a high of 23, and George can expect a cooler 19 degrees. Recapping your top story at this hour, there are growing calls for the appointment of a permanent Western Cape Police Commissioner as gang and gun violence continues to plague various communities.
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0: 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Coming up, and team, song's about to play because you won the call today, right? Lovely. You ready for it? Good to go?
1: Please call me by my government name when you address me.
0: And team, Jade
1: Stop.
0: Nicholson.
1: No.
0: Oh.
1: No.
0: Sorry.
1: Try again.
0: Cassidy. Happy Friday, by the way. Let's have some fun. We got about 2 hours left. In fact, under that, to make sure that you are thoroughly entertained, and we plan to use every single second of it. Flash word coming up. If you want to play, please get your virtual hand up on that WhatsApp line. There's also a chance for you to be a part of a certain My Woolies weekend. I'll give you a theme and then you can snap away and win on Monday. It's beautiful. But here is a song that we haven't played just yet on the show. It's Cassidy's track, Zara Larsson, Pink Panthers, Midnight Sun, The Girls Trip Remix.

0: It's a good song, Cassidy's. Our Lost in Pink Panthers, Midnight Sun, the Girls Trip. Hey, it's good.
1: Oh my gosh.
0: What's wrong?
1: Can I just say, you're like, what in the Gen Z? And I stand by it. That song is so feel good.
0: It is. Yeah, no, it's good. It's good. It's got a nice little buzz to it.
1: Yeah.
0: So it should pick memories, honestly. But you know what? I'll win them all. Now that we are here, I'd like you to win. This weekend, I want you to walk into a Woolies and think about the 5,000 rand Woolworths voucher you can win on Monday. My theme this weekend is winning weekend spread. So think about that. What type of goodies does that include? Go to your local Woolies, get them in the trolley, bring them home and snap a picture of them. Post up that picture on X, Facebook, Instagram at Woolworths_SA is the tag, as well as KFMZA, hashtag My Woolies Weekend, and I'll give you a call back on Monday. 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Hopefully to win a 5,000 rand Woolworths voucher. Now, the best game day moments aren't just about what's happening on the screen. 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
0: Let's meet the players. Carmen Buertas, flash word champion, queen of the flash word. How are you today?
3: I'm very well, thank you, yourself.
0: I can hear so. It's good to chat to you,
3: it's
0: Carmen.
3: It's Friday.
0: It's Friday. It feels good. And let's hope your winning streak continues. However, there's somebody in your way. Their name, Cheslin Davids from Gordon's Bay.
4: Hi, Cole. How are you?
0: I'm good. Are we disturbing? I'm hearing other voices in the background. Are you okay there? What's happening in the back there? What's? Is it?
4: Can you hear me?
0: Yeah, I can hear you. Are you? Where are you at the moment?
4: Shopping center.
0: Are you at the shopping center? Which one?
4: Yes. Yeah, in Gordon's Bay.
0: Oh, I see. Get into a tight corner, man. I want to chat to you about stuff. Apparently, you're an area marketer.
4: Yes.
0: What are you marketing?
4: It's like a sales rep.
0: Lovely, yeah. Cheslin. Well, good luck to you today. Carmen, would you like to go first or second?
3: Second again, please.
0: No problem. Cheslin, today's flash word is beautiful. It's simple, elegant. I hope that you have less for this flash word, because that's what it is. A lus could be L-U-S, L-E-S, L-I-S. As long as there's a lus in your answer and a lus in your voice, I'll accept it. Is that cool?
4: Okay, cool.
0: Right, my brother. I want to wish
4: you. But yeah.
0: That's okay. Nikia, I'm with you. You took the time to play. I appreciate you so much. Okay, let's do this thing. Lus, your time begins in 3, 2, 1. Let's go. She went down the rabbit hole. Rubbish in Afrikaans.
4: Skip.
0: Without a purpose.
4: Lustful.
0: Incorrect. But you'll move on. Steel that can't rust.
4: Skip.
0: A mouthwash brand. Ooh, that wins.
4: Latarine.
0: Yes, you get it. But you were just after the buzzer there, man. I'm sorry.
4: Yeah.
0: Oh, but Nikia, but let's go through the answers together. The one who went down the rabbit hole, we know her as Alice in Wonderland, rather famously down a rabbit hole. And then rubbish in Afrikaans, Phyllis, without a purpose, useless. Steel that can't rust, stainless. And a mouthwash brand, Listerine. No, stick around, Chesen. Anything can happen. It's Carmen's turn. Carmen, dun-dun-dun-dun. Can you do it, man? Can you beat it?
3: I don't want to sound overconfident, but I think so.
0: I don't know, eh? You never. I might ask you some difficult questions now. It's the luck of the draw when it comes to the flash word. Lus, 30 seconds. Your time begins in 3, 2, 1. Let's go. God is a DJ and Insomnia are their songs.
3: Pass.
0: The word everything in Afrikaans.
3: Alles.
0: Without imperfection.
3: Flawless.
0: Unquantifiably valuable.
3: Worthless. No. Pass.
0: According to the phrase, ignorance is?
3: Bliss.
0: God is a DJ and Insomnia are their songs.
3: Faithless.
0: That's it. Unquantifiably valuable.
3: Can't remember
0: now. So if you cannot quantify the value of something, you can't put a price to it, right? Does that make it priceless?
3: Priceless.
0: Oh, there she is. Hi, welcome back. Cheslin, thanks a lot for playing, brother. It's been an honor to chat to you and enjoy the shopping.
4: Okay, thank you, Carl.
0: No problem. Carmen, you're back here at front and center on Monday. Have a wonderful weekend.
3: You too. Thank you.
0: Anytime. Carmen Wood is still the flash word champion.
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0: from Psyche and JC Clegg from the EP called Entropy. This is How Dare You. And look out for JC Clegg's Scatterlings project. We chatted to him about a week ago, and sure, we couldn't be more excited about it. So make sure you get on it and follow JC Clegg and support vocals from the locals as we support a birthday person today with EW in traffic with Pick and Pay. 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Shop like a champion so you can eat like one too. Whose birthday are we celebrating today, Cassidy Jade Nicholson?
1: It is David Michael Hasselhoff, also known as The Hoff. He is turning 74 today.
0: Interesting. So we're going to do some series and movies in this one, right?
1: Yes.
0: I figured as much. What do you have there?
1: Okay, so before we get into this evening's report, I just wanted to let you know that parts of the Cape are experiencing some misty conditions. So a reminder to switch on the headlights of your night rider and maintain a safe following distance. Now let's hop onto those roads. And if you can dodge ball, you can certainly dodge traffic. On the M5 South and North, it is slowing down at Berkeley. The N1 outbound is congested between Brackenfell and the N2 outbound. Traffic is slowing down between Mowbray Main and Bunga Avenue and at Airport Approach Road. Now, if you find yourself sitting at one of the many faulty traffic lights this evening, ignore the sound of metal and instead apply the four-way stop rule and you'll find the flow will just click. My name is Cassidy Nicholson and I can't be the only one on the Baywatch. No, I would love it if the Guardians of the Galaxy, or should I say the Guardians of the Cape Town Roads, could help out. So please keep sending those updates on the WhatsApp line. That's 082-945-0940.
0: How many David Hasselhoff references did you hear? Send it to the WhatsApp line now.
2: Sleeping in? 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I'm checking every cut. 28-day mature rump, racks of lamb, ribeye on the bone. 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It's quality that says... 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
3: Goeiemiddag, ek is Karen and Nell. 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
5: Good afternoon, I'm Anthony Teixeira. Only 2 more matches of the 104 matches of the FIFA World Cup are set to be played. We do have the third place playoff between England and France Saturday evening, but the big one is Sunday evening at 9 p.m. as we see Argentina defend their title against Spain. 2024 Ballon d'Or winner Rodri says it's an honour to be in the same position as the legendary 2010 winning Spanish team.
6: Well, it means a lot. We only been twice in our history. It's so difficult to arrive until this moment, but we want more. We want to win this World Cup. Of course, try to see what we can improve, because we are going to expect even a tougher game the next one. But yeah, so happy.
5: Switching to rugby now, where history beckons for the junior Springboks as they look to become the first South African side to defend their under-20 World Championship title. They tackle three-time winners France Saturday evening at 6:30. 50 minutes earlier, the senior Springboks will look to end their home nation's championship fixtures with a clean sweep of wins as they take on Wales in Durban. Assistant coach Mzwandile Stix says the introduction of this competition has seen them refocus their season.
7: We always look at the bigger picture, you know. We always want to build towards 2027 in Australia. When it comes to the tournament that we're playing now currently, I think it's something that is new and it's a new challenge for almost all of us, you know. And we've always had a July series when we play against the Northern Hemisphere teams, and then you always go to the end of their tour. But I think now the fact that it's linked together, it gives us even a bigger challenge and a goal.
5: Other selected nations championship matches see the All Blacks host Ireland, Wallabies against Italy, and Argentina take on England. The second Belgian free practice is underway in Formula One. FP1 saw Max Verstappen quickest, while his teammate Isaac Hadjar will have a 10-place grid penalty for Sunday's Grand Prix. Anthony Teixeira, Eyewitness News Sport.
0: Thanks, Anthony. Let's sort the birthday traffic out. David Hasselhoff's birthday, celebrated by Cassidy in a traffic report. Is this Joshua de Shausha Coutinho?
8: I call.
0: What a name.
8: Yeah.
0: Are you Portuguese? Well, I'm guessing Portuguese.
8: Yeah, no, of course, Portuguese all the way.
0: Do you know Cassidy loves Portuguese?
1: I do.
8: Is that so, Cassidy?
1: Yeah.
0: Yep. In fact, her name is now Cassidy.
1: Stop.
0: It is.
1: Just say my name starts with a C.
0: It does. Joshua. David Hasselhoff references movies, series. How many did you hear?
8: I heard seven.
0: Seven.
1: I don't know if it's because he's Portuguese, man, but seven.
0: Wait,
1: is...
0: hold on. Sorry. What number does Cristiano Ronaldo wear?
1: Seven.
8: One and
1: So, because we understand Portuguese, sim, you know?
0: Yes.
8: Yeah.
0: Yep.
8: That's the only Portuguese
1: time.
0: Yes, it's
1: shim.
0: Because it's the S there. You must go sh. Where there's an S, there's a sh. Sometimes a TH for you, but also for SH for some as well.
1: Yeah. It depends if you're in Brazil or, you know, or mainland.
0: Yes. Falas português.
1: Boa tarde. Yeah.
0: Okay, so it's 7. Yeah.
1: Seven is correct.
0: Give Joshua the Shosha Coutinho the whole full list.
1: Okay, yes. We've got Knight Rider, Hop, Dodgeball, Sound of Metal, Click, Baywatch, and Guardians of the Galaxy.
0: There we go. Yeah. Sorted. Thank you so much for being our hero, Joshua. Have a wonderful weekend. I'm not sure, are you into football?
8: Well, half, yes. South African is rugby, off is
0: yes.
8: Soccer.
0: So he's saying Springboks win, and then on Sunday for the World Cup final, who's winning that one?
8: Jeez, I'm on Spain side.
0: Okay.
1: Perfect, that's the right side to be on.
0: Spain.
8: Yeah.
1: Spain.
0: Even though even the Portuguese and the Spanish,
1: there's a bit
0: of friction, but it's fine. I got you. Enjoy, dude. Thank you so much. David Hasselhoff, very happy birthday to him. Apparently, David Hasselhoff, when visiting South Africa, was a big fan of Loyiso. So I thought I'd play this one. Just like that. Lost and Found. Flash Drive.

0: coming, no, no.
1: Loiso, Lost and Found. It's on your show, The Flash Drive, KFM 94.5. I hope you're having a wonderful day thus far. I need to remind you that you have about 1 hour and 18 minutes or so to get in your nominations for the Best of the Cape Awards. We wrap up at 7 p.m. A local favorite, a hidden gem, an iconic destination, an unforgettable experience. Lekker coffee, lekker dorpie. We even have best place to be seen on the mix as, in the mix as well. You know, there was actually even one time, Cassidy,
2: yeah,
1: that we proposed that for wrong answers only, we ask people, because we have a category called Best Place to Sweat, right?
2: Mm-hmm.
1: And I want to throw it back, because a couple of years ago, when the Best of Cape Awards began, it's now Best Place to Be Seen that's been the one that's a new one, but Best Place to Sweat, it was a new category. And you know what my mind is like. So I asked people for wrong answers only.
2: Yeah.
1: Where are the best places to sweat? This is what they said.
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0: You are the best. Thanks for being here. The Flash Drive, KU from 94.5, simply the best DJ in the world. Grandmaster Reddy D is going to look after opening the doors of the weekend for you in the next couple. We'll switch the mix at 6. Before you get there, let's get you off those roads. 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
1: In Edgemead, at Edgemead Drive, before Bosman's Dam Road, there's been an accident. Some misty conditions in parts of the Cape, so a reminder to switch on your headlights and keep a safe following distance. The N1 outbound is congested at Brackenfell. Traffic is slow moving on the elevated freeway inbound, and on the N2 outbound, traffic is slowing down at airport approach. My name is Cassidy Nicholson. If there's anything I missed, let me know on the WhatsApp line. That's 082-945-0940.
0: 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Fortunately, the OutSurance pointsmen are there to save the day. These heroes in green and purple have been easing traffic congestion for the past 20 years. The OutSurance pointsmen helping you get where you need to be quickly and safely. Just another way you always get something out. 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

0: BTS. Swim, and officially 1 hour to go till the deadline for nominations for the Best of the Cape Awards, powered by Yoko. You have been warned. You've also been warned about your weekend starting properly with Grandmaster Reddy D. Just after news, traffic is first.
1: In Edgemead, at Edgemead Drive, before Bosman's Dam Road, there's been an accident. Misty conditions in parts of the Cape, so a reminder to switch on your headlights and maintain a safe following distance. The N1 outbound is congested at Brackenfell. Traffic is slow moving on the elevated freeway inbound. And on the N2 outbound, traffic is slowing down at Airport Approach Road. My name is Cassidy Nicholson. If you have anything else you want to report, let me know on the WhatsApp line. That's 082-945-0940.
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3: A court battle over Constantia property and a massive liquor bust in Stellenbosch. Good evening, I'm Karen Ann Nell. A Cape Town family has approached the courts after being evicted from property in Constantia. According to the family, they are the owners of the land after being forcibly removed from the property during apartheid. The Good Party is assisting the family to make ensure the matter is dealt with legally. Carlo Peterson has more.
4: Subaiga Benjamin Matthews says the Matthews Thebes family are the rightful owners of the Pachasvlei farm in Groot Constantia, situated on Main Road. Matthews says the family were forcibly removed from the land and relocated to Lotus River in 1974.
5: It has been proven that we are the rightful owners of the land.
4: However, after recently occupying the property, the family were evicted by police on Saturday last week. Good Party councillor Suzette Little has since assisted the family to return to the farm.
6: We've found an attorney to take their case and they are now proceeding to court to get the interdict.
4: The family has indicated they have obtained the court interdict for them to return to the property. Carlo Peterson, Eyewitness News.
3: Action SA says it will approach the High Court to overturn the not guilty disciplinary finding against the head of the Presidential Protection Services, Major General Wally Rueda, for his conduct in the Palapala investigation. Despite the Independent Police Investigating Director finding that Rueda and another officer, Brigadier Henny Rokoto, has misconducted themselves in the investigation of President Cyril Ramaphosa's stolen US dollars in 2020, they were cleared by a police disciplinary process. And finally, police have seized illegal liquor worth an estimated 12 million rand at a storage facility in Plankenberg, Stellenbosch. The operation followed a tip-off from the Western Cape Liquor Authority about a suspected illegal storage site. No arrests have been made and the investigation is continuing. Police spokesperson Ndaka Gwale.
7: The facility was closely monitored and on Thursday, 16 July, members closed in, resulting in the recovery of large amounts of liquor. SARS Customs Unit confiscated the liquor and police opened a case docket for further investigation.
3: Now taking a final look at tomorrow's weather, the province can expect a cloudy day with morning fog expected over the city. Cape Town sees a high of 18 degrees, Langebaan 17, Prince Albert 23, and George can expect a high of 19. And that was your Eyewitness News for the day. Have a lovely weekend.
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0: 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Your weekend has begun with KFM 94.5 on the Flash Drive. And it continues with Brandon and Yuta with the Friday Night Club. 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Come on! Feel the love. Now, on a Friday night, if you're still stuck on the roads, no man. No. What is happening?
1: In Edgemead, at Edgemead Drive, before Bosman's Dam Road, there's been an accident. And the N1 outbound is congested at Brackenfell. Traffic is slow moving on the elevated freeway inbound. And on the N2 outbound, traffic is slowing down at Airport Approach Road. Also, a quick heads up that you may be experiencing some misty conditions in some parts of the Cape. So a reminder to switch on your headlights and maintain a safe following distance. My name is Cassidy Nicholson. If you have anything else you want to update me on, just pop me a WhatsApp on 082-945-0940.
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0: Public and Alesso. It's called In Your Eyes. And I have to tell you, you have just over 10 minutes to get involved in the Best of the Cape Awards. That's right. It's the final countdown until we wrap things up. 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A reminder to you, just go to bestofthecapeoneword.primemediaplus.com and go nominate your faves in the following categories to remind you, all right? So this is how it works. So all you have to do is focus on these, and these are the respective categories. There are several, but I want to make sure that you are focused and ready to rumble, all right? So here it comes. First one, best date night restaurant.
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0: It's the final countdown. 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It's happening. So you know what to do? 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

0: Some local vibes in the Friday Night Club, eh? Lock and Vol. This is nice. Show me love.
1: It's just too nice. It's okay.
0: That happened. You know, when you
1: I thought it was me, but I realized it's not me.
0: when you walk through those, what do you call those things? Those turnstiles.
1: Yes.
0: That moment there was when, you know, when you walk through and you follow someone,
1: uh-huh,
0: and boom, it just stops there.
1: Yes.
0: You don't know really where. You know what I'm talking about?
1: Yeah. No. I've got trauma.
0: That's how the club just opened up tonight.
1: It was
0: a little bit of trauma. Can you believe it?
1: And a bang.
0: We thought that, you know, tonight, that Friday night is going to be, smooth sailing in terms of the week that was U-turn minus. But we speak of that no longer.
1: It stopped yesterday. don't bring the energy back, please. No. I must say that today I did brave the cold, the mist, and I did a short walk. So I am making the most of the wintry conditions.
0: What did a short walk for you be?
1: I walked down the street to Montreal. It's like one of my favorite spots.
0: Okay, so it wasn't a walk, really.
1: It actually was. It was about a kilometer walk.
0: Ah, and then obviously you've done more. Back up.
1: You've run
0: 10 kilometers.
1: But baby steps.
0: Okay.
1: A little bit of movement is better than no movement. And the movement ended with a treat. That's how you start the weekend.
0: Oh, no,
1: you
0: know, for sure.
1: Preparing yourself, giving you the necessary energy that is required for the Friday Night Club.
0: There you go. Could not have said it better. Big thanks to the Flash Drive. They're back on your radio again on Monday between 3 and 7. Brandon and Yuta with you for the weekend. It starts right here. The Friday Night Club. Show Me Love is the name of that song. We will show you love with all the good music, that's for sure. You can show us your love by jumping on the WhatsApp line.
1: 082-945-0940.
0: And that is where you make the announcement to the world that you are a VIP in the Friday Night Club right here on KFM.

0: Brandon, U-Tang Catering Family, a scale farm Gans Spa, and I'm a VIP in the Friday Night Club. Hello, Uva Uti. Hi, Tommy. Hi, Zach Beck. Hello, Natasha. Hi, Sally. I'm waiting for you. Brandon, it's our anniversary tonight. We've been married for 9 years, but been together for 18. So, yeah, we're going to have a fat celebration, shots on us, and you can give us some lekker funky music. Bye.
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0: from KFM Night with Brandon and Yusuf for the Friday Night Club. The song's called Touch Me. And I was so pleased to hear Jimmy sample a little Dawn name there.
1: All I'm going to say is that Brandon is getting a bit too excited with this song. And you know how there's a straight path, a left path, and the right path.
0: It's got my two favorite words in it.
1: Okay. Like we always say, you know, come 8 p.m., when that first big mix starts, then the lights are off. Whatever happens in the club stays in the club.
0: Yeah.
1: It's only a good time. You shake it loose. You shake it loose.
0: Shake it loose, yeah. Shake it out, son, and shake it loose.
1: 100%. You shake it.
0: Listen, but very seriously, I mean, I like this song. Jimmy Nevers is Jimmy. I mentioned earlier you sampled that Touch Me, Yuta. And the original song is done by Dorné, is also a local artist. Dorné is one of the country's best drummers. He was one of, yeah.
1: Have you perhaps partied with Dorné? Because it feels like that must be in the pipeline of the story.
0: What happens in the club stays in the club.
1: Okay.
0: But Dorné was also one of the original drummers, one of the first drummers for Dr. Victor and the Rasta Rebels. And it's so weird to say this. It could be about 25 years ago when Dorné thought, I'm going to take a few words and make a song.
2: Ladies and gentlemen.
0: But Yuta.
1: Oh, plot twist coming.
0: Jimmy says, touch me.
1: What does Dorné say?
0: Dorné says.

0: So there's much conversation about it, because what did you hear?
1: Look, I'm saying, it's weekend now. The vibes have entered the chat. So if you haven't felt the weekend, I'm sure that in the next couple of minutes, and with that snippet, things are about to turn.
0: It's such a cool song.
1: It is.
0: You touch me, don't I? And I love the fact that Jimmy brought that back. Listen, there's nothing better than a full club, and we can see that line is quite long. It's filling up very, very nicely, and we will make sure that we entertain you one way or the other. See the hits coming in. Oh!
1: Jerome?
0: Yes, okay. Yeah.
1: Jerome, van Zikuflay Plaas?
0: Ja, wat gaan aan meneer? Die mense soek dan nou so vir Jerome van Zikuflay Plaas.
2: Hello Friday Night Club. It's Lola and Lynette sticking out from the rugby.
0: Yay.
2: We would just like to know an update on Uncle Jerome from Zikuflay. Love you guys. Bye.
0: And Jerome just sent in a message saying, Goeienaand my twee stars. Ek is in die club. Ek is a VIP van die club. So there you go.
1: We love to hear it. And a Lola and a Lynette. No. Ow, ow. That just screams like a good time, a little bit of trouble, some side eye and a lick of jaw.
0: I'm glad I didn't say that. All right. Keep those messages coming in. We want to hear that beautiful voice. Make the announcement that you are a VIP in the Friday Night Club.
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0: Good evening, Brandon Lee. Good evening, youth. This is Celine Weinberg. I'm in the club. I'm in the VVIP club on a Friday, chilly Friday night. Having the cocktails, listening to nice music. And hello, everybody. Hello, Colorado. Hello, Gail. Hello. Duplessis, hello Germany, hello Paro, hello everyone. Enjoy the music. Woo-hoo.
1: I'm so hot.
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0: Me and Astrid, we are in the club tonight. Shh, dus kan nie hard praat nie, anders dan wil die kinders ook saamkom.
1: The Friday Night Club with Brandon Lee and Yuta Hermanis.

0: Quite appropriate, Miley Cyrus. I mean, not just a party here in the Friday Night Club on KFM nights, but big parties going in the USA.
1: And worldwide.
0: Yeah, no, for sure. But more specifically, especially this weekend coming. There's
1: oh, yeah. Sorry, yes.
0: I didn't mean anything. No, just the US, because, you know.
1: Because they're having a halftime show. For the first time ever, to my understanding, for the FIFA World Cup. And I saw someone saying that it's now extended to 30 minutes. I know Tyler's performing, Madonna, even BTS. It's various artists from across the world coming together to do a halftime show at the FIFA World Cup.
0: Hence the party in the US, hey?
1: So I even saw a video where people were interviewed about, you know, like, how was your time in the US? How much did you spend? And the amount of money people spent is insane because they've been there for like a month just having a good time. And it's hilarious because some people are making their way back and others are obviously there. But it would have been amazing to actually be in that stadium for what will certainly be a very dramatic, final.
0: It definitely will be. There's no doubt about that. Even the third and fourth place, if you like. But yeah, you're right. Halftime show style. Because USA are the hosts, so they're doing it like they would have done the Super Bowl.
1: Yes.
0: And with that, because, and it's a, you know, it's a whole, why can't we do it? You know, we're the United States of America. What's happening also, whichever team wins the World Cup, they're also going to get first of its kind World Cup rings, like they do with the...
1: you lie.
0: With the Super Bowl. Yeah, so, you know... World
1: Imagine
0: Cup ring.
1: Argentina getting those rings. I think Spain needs to get the rings.
0: They're also making the rings for sale, so it's like a commemorative thing. But it'll be slightly different to, you know, the winning team, which is quite interesting.
1: I like a good memory. It's like getting a fridge magnet or a mug on your travels.
0: Yes.
1: And now they will have these rings to remember the entire FIFA World Cup experience. Very noteworthy.
0: Back in the day, you're talking about a fridge magnet and mugs. Back in the day, the grannies, when they traveled, and it was a thing, no matter where they traveled, whether it was local or overseas, they'd always get those spoons. They used to have those silver teaspoons, and then on the top of the teaspoon is the country or the dorpi or whatever it is. And grannies used to collect it. They used to talk about it.
1: I've heard about it. Can I tell you that my biggest regret is that I like to get mugs. I have not forgotten about the mug that I saw last year when I went to Vic Falls. It was so unique, so big. And every day I think about it and I was like, yo, when you go somewhere, regardless of where, just get the fridge magnet, the spoon, or the mug. I'm just saying.
0: Yeah, get something nice. Not, you know, when you travel, no matter where you travel, get something nice. Not something that you have to go to the doctor for. Anyway.
1: Let's not even get into the apples there. Okay, moving on. It is the Friday Night Club. The Big Mix is on the way. 15 minutes countdown. We're going to be skitting the biscuit very, very soon. And if you haven't already, please let us know that you are a VIP in the biggest club in the world.

0: Hello, Brandon in Utah. Celia here, and I am a certifiable, maniacal, maniacal member of the VIP club tonight. Hello, all the guys and girls. Hope you're having a fantastic time.
1: Yo, Brandon, Utah.
2: Hiddle here from Weinberg. Me and Jackie's in a Friday night club. All the majors in. Waiting for you to party, brother. Waiting for the party.
3: 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Your weekend party. 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

0: Good evening, Brandon, Utah, and Faith and family. It's Chanel from Edinburgh, and I'm a VIP in the Friday Night Club. I'd like to say a special hello to our German family tonight. Guys, it's sunny here, so there's nothing better than listening to the best music from the best DJ on the best radio station in the world. So, Mr. Brandon Lee, let's have those mixes tonight. Looking forward to it. Have a great night, everybody. Bye now.
1: It's happening.
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0: 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All nights right here in the Friday Night Club on KFM Nights.
1: I feel like the music is trying to send a certain message.
0: Oh, no, it must. We're warming up nicely. Albeit that sometimes some people, take a bit long to get done for the club. But they're letting us know, though.
1: Well, you know what? I think the process of taking forever to get to the club is part of the entire event. Like, there's the girl chats, there's the process. Maybe, you know, you need to take your strategic nap before. Then it's like making sure, okay, no, the shoes are clean, it's looking cute, looking good. Then, you know, it's the scent. And, like, you know, the hair, the pre's, the catch-ups, and then eventually you rock up. But by the time you get there, like, the energy is so high and you're just ready to like, get low, throw out all the moves, and have the best night ever.
0: Just like me, every other man who heard all of that right now, as beautiful as it was, will not get it.
1: But I was also including the men.
0: Like I said, just like me, like most other men out there, will
1: I? I don't know.
0: Just brush your teeth, put in a t-shirt, clean undies, go.
2: Hi, Brandon Lee in Utah. What a fabulous, fabulous Friday night. Counting down the hours until I can actually be in the club, in the VIP club, and the VVIP in the club. In the meantime, I am trying on outfits. Lisa's waiting for me outside in the car, hooting. She's very frustrated because I still don't know what to wear. But we'll be there as soon as we can. Can't wait to enjoy the music and see the rest of the guys in the club.
0: I rest my case.
1: I'll be honest, I'm with you there. I am that friend sometimes where I'd say, let's meet up at 7:30, and I say, be at my place by 7:30. But half of the time, I'm not even ready yet because I don't know what to wear. Then I'm kind of just waiting on them to be like, so what do you think? Should it be this or should it be that? And then other times, I am ready, and then I am the one waiting for them. So it's a give and a take, you know?
0: I'm going to... You're right. Yes. All right.
1: Skit, yo biscuit. Oh, the announcement is in, eh?
0: Yes.
1: Skit, yo biscuit.
0: Do what you gotta do.
3: You made that track, yo. Yeah, my bro. I'm gonna spend my biscuit business for yarra, man.

0: you can shake everything.
1: I think you need to say it, Jake.
2: I tried it when you went here.
1: No, just please. I'm here now. Say it.
2: I tried it when you were here, and it came out like this. Jay. Wow.
1: I'm sorry.
2: Do you see?
1: I'm so abused. Listen, that sounds like last year when I said we need to skit the biscuit, and then Brandon pivoted and was like, no, no, we need to shake the croissant.
2: Shake your croissant.
1: Yeah, and now it's like, Jay.
2: Jay.
1: It's so fun just saying, Jay.
2: Well, there you go. Some of us can, some of us can't. So there's two versions. You shake it the way you shake it. If you're going Utah style, and she goes,
1: Jay.
2: And then you just cut your biscuit. If you're just like a Jay, and you want to shake your croissant, then so be it. We're all here for the same shake.
1: Shake it loose, have a good time.
2: Gotta shake loose. All right. Coming up in a bit, we call it the Big Mix.
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0: beats to warm up those cold bones in a Friday night.
1: I think it was long. Am I good to go now?
0: Yes, yeah.
1: You go, it's go, just go, because go. You pressed something. I'm sorry. I was so lost in the songs. Sure. Listen, that mix, that was good. From when it started to the... at the end, I was like, "Ooh, Brandon is playing with our feelings here." It's like you've got a beat going and suddenly it switches up a little bit. And I think what's one of the fun things about the Friday Night Club, you never know what's going to happen once the big mix rolls in. It's like you build up to that moment from 7 p.m.
0: That's very
1: and then,
0: true.
1: Yeah, you know, then you get the taste, the first one. And then after that, 30 minutes of just like non-stop dance moves.
0: You know what you're going to get?
1: Catch a breather. Because then another one comes up.
0: You know what you're going to get? You just don't know how you're going to get it.
1: Also true. That was
0: That should be written down.
1: I thought it was already. It's like, it's on your forehead. I think I should get one of those like stickers. You know what I mean? Like, you can get gold stars.
0: Yeah.
1: And then like a sticker that one that says, the DJ got us falling in love again. Because I know you have a shirt like that. Something like that.
0: Uh-huh.
1: And then the next sticker should be...
0: You know what you're going to get? You just don't know how you're going to get
1: it. Yes. And then if you throw in a Red Bull, then all is good in the
0: world. Oh, no, then life is good. Mm. Yeah, life is good. All right. We call it the Big Mix.
1: The Big Mix.
0: It's exclusive to KFM Night. And there's another one coming out later. But we've still got some good stuff to squeeze in before then. We hope you're well. If you just pulled in, welcome to the club.
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0: David Guetta and Anne-Marie, and you know, Yuta, I must tell you, I'm all for a remake. And we've spoken about this on the show here on KFM Nights before, where music kind of, you know, it regurgitates, if one could use that term, over certain periods of time.
1: Sure, it was a big word to use for Friday night.
0: For a Friday night, yeah.
1: Okay.
0: And I'm all for that because we hear it in the music from back then. It gets sampled and it filters into the different eras. But I especially like when a song is sampled and you still hear the original in the song.
1: Just David, with a new flair.
0: Yeah, David Guetta's got that thing. He does that quite a lot with Anne-Marie. And the original by Hathaway? See, I like that. That I can appreciate.
1: What is love in the Friday night club?
0: Oh,
1: when the lights off.
0: I thought you
1: questions
0: asked.
1: Questions that need to be asked.
0: No, my heart actually skipped a beat there now because I thought you asked me, what is love?
1: The fact that your heart skipped a beat already
0: says
1: a lot without things needing to be said.
0: He's
1: also an instigator, mind you.
0: Oh, okay.
1: Yeah.
0: Right. Now that we've got all of that out of the way,
1: okay.
0: We certainly hope you enjoy that set. We're about the music tonight because the weather's calling for it. It's calling for, you know, one song after the other. And we bring you that in the Friday night club. There's no doubt about that. Coming up in a bit is round two of what we call the Big Mix.
1: The Big Mix.
0: And that comes up next. We'll go through the eras. We'll just speed it up a bit. And then it's like a dance. What is it you say? Shake, shake it here. Shh. What do you say, Elliot? Shh.
1: Shagaloosh.
0: Okay. Shagaloosh. That's how it must be said from now on. Shagaloosh.
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3: 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Listen, where are we? Oh, we still got some time. A decent amount of time. And we'll squeeze in some good stuff after this. If you just pulled in, where have you been? We'll bring you some Bruno Mars. We'll throw in a little bit of Megan Train in there as well. And some Timo ODV. That's coming up next, right here on KFM.
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0: is what happens. This is how we feel when we leave you. We never want to, but we do cry just a little. Well, I cry a lot. You may not hear it, but I cry a lot when we need to leave you.
1: Yes. So if you ever want to drop off something for us at the studio, please let it be tissues, maybe some wipes as well, you know.
0: I didn't know it was going to segue into that. I mean, because
1: well, you did.
0: There are other things that that can take tears away.
1: Are you sure you're crying because of the tears? Or are you crying when you stop and you look at yourself in the mirror and you be like, oh, wow, I look good for the Friday Night Club. You look nice with your blue.
0: I didn't think along those lines, but thank you very much.
1: Standard silver chain, blue shirt. Yeah. The color becomes you.
0: Oh.
1: Did you put your makeup on yet?
0: No, not yet. Oh. It's not makeup, it's moisturizer.
1: He refers to it.
0: I joke with that. I say, can I take a bit of my makeup?
1: Oh,
0: but just
1: hilarious.
0: Back to the other one. It doesn't always have to bring tissues. It could be a curry. Someone actually, I don't know if she's listening now, but she said one day she's going to bring us a mutton salami. She said she makes a good mutton salami. She was.
1: I don't know if I've actually ever had that before.
0: Who?
1: A mutton salami.
0: Yeah, I'm sure you have.
1: I don't know, maybe.
0: Roti?
1: Oh, yes.
0: Then the same thing. Salami routine.
1: You know, sometimes I think you just need to call it for what it is and then you get mutton salami.
0: Yeah, some people say roti, some people say salami, some people say roti. Hey, I want to get me a leg of roti, eh?
1: Never heard someone refer to it as a mutton salami. Okay.
0: Never ever.
1: No.
0: Oh, okay.
1: It's a roti or a roti, each to their own.
0: No, salami.
1: But salami is a bit next level, hey?
0: It's always been called that. So, yeah, there are many things you can bring, not just tissues. So, anyway, listen, thanks for a fantastic evening. We loved being in your company. We cried just a little bit when we leave, but we'll see each other again on Monday. Because for now,
1: we gotta go.
0: All right.
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